Yeah, that's Bay City Rollers, Give a Little Love on Tracks FM. Hi there, if you're just tuning in, lots more show coming up, so don't you go anywhere, folks. We're going to be right back. Stay with us for a jolly good time. It's the 8 o'clock hour.

morning, everyone. Welcome to Superstars Revisited, right here on Trax FM. Okay, it's 8 o'clock hour. It's 8:14, actually, and the time is passing by quite quickly, but not to worry, we've got a long show. Yes, it's a long show till noon today. So let's get the music going. And before that, it's Dial a Request. That's right. For those without social media accounts, you know, if you don't have Facebook, no Instagram, no nothing, just you and the handphone, all right? You can give me a call right now and we'll play you a song, your request.

together with a shout out if you have one. And the first three lucky listeners to get through will get their requests answered. The numbers are 03-2282-5491 or 4746. So, yeah, give me a call. First three callers through. Come on. You know you want to. Stevie Wonder, Part-Time Lover, Tracks. Morning, everyone.

0: Oh, yeah, that's Stevie Wonder, Part-Time Lover. We've got our we have got all our three callers already. Stand by, I'm going to read them out, the requests, right here on
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0: Hey, welcome back to the show, people. It's Superstars Revisited, Tracks FM 820. And we've got our three callers already on Dial a Request. The request line is now closed. You can call again tomorrow morning, okay, right here on Tracks. Meanwhile, Ali in Ipoh, Kampung Simi, one of my favorite places. Ali, thank you for calling. And Ali wants to hear a song by Julie Andrews, The Sound of Music, dedicated to one and all. Thank you, Ali. That's a great choice. Love it. And Esther. Good morning, Esther. Esther wants a song, Perhaps, Perhaps, Perhaps, Doris Day, for everybody. Thank you, Esther. Have a good day. And Paku with Love from Perlis is here too. Hey, Paku, how's it going? He says he's doing fine. Thank you. I'm glad to hear that. And Paku wants a song, I'll Follow Him, Sandy Pose, dedicated to all his friends in Perlis and everybody else in KL and elsewhere listening in to Tracks FM right now. Paku, terima kasih. Thank you so much. Here's Julie Andrews, The Sound of Music. Oh, the birds, the bees, the sun. Julie Andrews,

Perhaps, perhaps, perhaps, perhaps, perhaps, perhaps.

0: Okay, have you ever seen the rain? Rod Stewart on Trax FM. Let's go to the phone now, checking with Lila with the latest weather update. She's from, of course, the Met Department. Lila, hi, good morning.
1: Hello, good morning.
0: Hello, how are you doing today?
1: I'm doing okay.
0: Okay, good. Yes. So let's hear the weather. Go on.
1: Okay.
0: Thank you.
1: All right. Hello and happy Saturday, everyone. Current radar observation indicate general good to fair weather across the country, except over Sri Aman, Samarahan, Serian and Kapit in Sarawak. Rain over these areas is expected to gradually subside by midday. Moving into the afternoon, rain and thunderstorm are expected in several areas and may persist until late afternoon. It will affect the interior part of Selangor, Perak and Pahang. While in Sabah, thunderstorms are expected to occur mainly over the interior, Kudat and Sandakan, as well as in all divisions in Sarawak. Meanwhile, the latest data from the Department of Environment indicate unhealthy air pollutant index readings at 9 stations this morning. Hazy conditions continue to affect Kuching, Serian, Samarahan, Sri Aman, Sarike, Sibu, Mukah, Bintulu and Samalaju. Members of the public, especially those in the affected areas, are advised to minimize outdoor activity, wear face masks when you are outdoor and maintain adequate hydration. For the latest weather updates, you may visit the official Met Malaysia website or follow our social media platform. 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
0: Thank you, Lila. Catch you later. Bye.
1: You too. Bye.
0: Okay, that's Lila from the Met Department with the latest weather update. Good morning, everyone. Welcome to Superstars Revisited. Renee Bhaktia says hello to all. Thank you, Renee, for dropping in. A pleasure, a delight. Anne Diaz is here too. Hey, Anne Diaz. Good morning, Albert Ng. She says, the music, the moves, the memories. Sums up the maestro of musical memories, Albert. The man is everyone's Saturday date and you know who. Okay. She's sending warmest greetings to Robert Lee, Elvis Franklin, Shirley, Christiana, Fiona Young, Mun Andrew, the Fab Swingers, and everyone tuning in. And she asks, does anybody remember drinking Sinalco? Huh? You also attempted doing the moves for the bum dance? Old enough to join her club. And give me a five. Yes, thank you so much for being here and doing the bump along with us all the way till noon. Hey, Merle Williams, good morning, Merle. And Christina Raj, all the way from Penang, sending good vibes to everybody. And Eric Goh, also in Penang, saying hello to me and all Tracksters. Happy Saturday, everybody. Everybody. Thank you, Eric Goh. And Tan Po Hong is here too. Hey, Tan Po Hong, good morning. Thank you for being so happy while tuning in to the show. Lovely. And she sends sunshine to everyone. And however, she says, it's a cloudy and hazy day in Ampang. Oh, goodness. Let's hope there'll be some rain afterwards and, you know, to wash the haze away. Yeah. Tan Po Hong, relax and chill and party, party, party. Okay, who else is here? Catherine Yam. Good morning, Catherine Yam. Sending greetings from Cat City to me. Thank you. To John M. Ting, Irene Yam, Catherine Yong, Shirley Key, Mun Andrew, Elvis Franklin, Fiona Yong, Priscilla Yong, Christiana Awang, James Pingiran, Kawan Lee Manhui, Helen Kuei, KP, Norniti, etc., etc. Have a good day. Thank you, Catherine Yam. Thank you very much. And more music coming up. We've got the Disco Express on the way, okay? Go to where? Tom Jones on Trax.

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0: Good morning, Salam Malaysia Madani. Ilham Ifan with the main news at 9 a.m. The headlines: THRCI reform and revitalization mission to strengthen financial position and enhance savings. And Kota Baru Gombak ECRL to be expedited for December operations. The news info. The Malaysian Press Institute, MPI, in collaboration with the Institute of Islamic Understanding Malaysia, IKIM, and Lembaga Tabung Haji, TH, yesterday, organized a literacy program of the TH Royal Commission of Inquiry, RCI, to enhance media practitioners' understanding of the issue. The nearly two-hour program held at IKIM in Kuala Lumpur was attended by TH Group Managing Director and Chief Executive Officer Mustaqim Mohamad, MPI President Dato Yong Soo Hyung, and IKIM Director General Associate Professor Dato Dr. Muhammad Azam Muhammad Adil, along with more than 20 media practitioners. Dato Yong said the briefing by Mustaqim at the closed-door session served as an important platform for journalists to obtain accurate information on the measures being undertaken by TH to restore and strengthen the confidence of depositors and investors. Separately, during his appearance on RTM program's Bicara Narrative last night, Mustaqim Mohamad also explained that with respect to investments, TH is now focusing more on low and medium risk instruments as opposed to the higher risk equity investments in the past.
1: Kalau dahulunya banyak ataupun alokasi asetnya lebih kepada equity yang mana berbentuk lebih berisiko tinggi. 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
0: According to the RCI on TH, a recommendation was made for profit distributions, or HIBA, to be made based on audited annual financial statements. Commenting further, Mustaqim announced that TH is entering the second phase of its reform and revitalization mission, which focuses on strengthening its financial position, fostering a culture of planned savings, and expanding the digitalization of services. This approach is crucial to ensure depositors are better prepared when their turn comes to perform the Hajj.
1: Daripada kajian kami mendapati ramai yang mendaftar haji dengan tabung haji hanya menyimpan 1,300. 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
0: He explained that in an effort to help depositors plan their savings, TH is also expanding the use of digital facilities, including the Hajj Savings Calculator, available via the official website and the TH iJari app.
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0: Mustaqim Mohamad. Separately, the East Coast Rail Link ECRL project is expected to be fully completed this December, ahead of the commencement of passenger operations in January 2027. Speaking in Gombak yesterday, Transport Minister Anthony Luke informed that the project has now entered a critical phase involving system integration testing, SIT, and fault-free run FFR tests for the alignment stretching from Kota Baru Kelantan to Gombak Selangor.
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0: The ECRL Phase 1 project connecting Kota Baru and Gombak had reached an overall completion rate of 95.08% as of last month. Phase 2 connecting Gombak to Port Klang is expected to be completed in December 2027, with operation scheduled to begin in January 2028. Meanwhile, Express Rail Link Sdn Bhd ERL is offering a special KLIA transit fare promotion in conjunction with the 69th National Day celebrations to facilitate public access to various events in Putrajaya, including the 2026 National Day Parade. ERL said, while passengers can enjoy a 50% discount on KLIA transit return tickets from any station to the Putrajaya and Cyberjaya station, the promotion is not valid for travel to KLIA Terminal 1 and Terminal 2. The promotional fare is available for both adult and child passengers aged 6 to 15 traveling from August 29th to 31st. The use of the Road Accident Management System, RAMS, has enabled the Ministry of Works to identify 99 locations where fatal accidents frequently occur or black spots on federal roads nationwide. Speaking in Kuching yesterday, Works Minister Dato' Sri Alexander Nathan Lingi said RAMS, developed by his ministry under the My Jalan initiative, plays a role in systematically managing, analysing and displaying road accident data, including identifying locations where accidents frequently occur. He added that through the integration of accident data for the Integrated Police Reporting System, RAMS enables the planning and implementation of road safety interventions to be made more accurately and quickly. Coming up, Iran defiant on Strait as Trump tells Americans to accept high gas prices. Welcome back. Iran called on the U.S. to accept defeat, while President Donald Trump blasted Iran as evil and urged Americans to brace for continued high fuel prices. The comments suggested the warring parties remain far apart, with progress toward peace talks and oil tanker traffic through the strategic Strait of Hormuz waterway both halted. In a post on X, Iran's Deputy Foreign Minister Qasem Gharibabadi said the strait will be open and closed only under Iran's command. And so long as the U.S. does not accept the reality of defeat and stop indulging in fantasies, Iran will continue to enforce the blockade. Trump, meanwhile, urged Americans to accept slightly higher gasoline prices while the conflict with Iran continues. In the meantime, UAE's Abu Dhabi National Oil Company, ADNOC, said one of its vessels came under attack while transiting the Strait of Hormuz yesterday. According to the Emirati state news agency WAM, the state oil company said no injuries were reported and with the situation under control. The attack was the third such incident involving ADNOC vessels in less than a week. The UAE had accused Iran of being behind the earlier attacks, but there was no official comment from the UAE on Friday's attack. Kazakhstan, Uzbekistan and Tajikistan simultaneously reported power outages yesterday as authorities worked to restore electricity and determine the cause of the disruptions. In a statement on Telegram, Kazakhstan's energy ministry said a power surge occurred in the country due to a sudden change in the power flow from the Central Asian power grid. In Uzbekistan, the energy ministry said an accident in the energy system of a neighboring country affected the Central Asian power system, causing power outages in areas including the southeastern Surkhosdaryo region. Meanwhile, in Tajikistan, the energy ministry said on Facebook that work was underway to resolve what it described as an emergency situation in the country's energy system. Finally, in sports, Selangor Sukma, the Selangor men's 5-on-5 basketball squad opened their Sukma campaign with a 76-72 victory over Negeri Sembilan in a Group A match in Klang last night. Head coach Ki Kok Weng described the win as crucial for boosting the players' confidence despite the team's lack of adequate preparation. Selangor will next face Perak in a Group A match. And now, a recap of the headlines. THRCI, Reform and Revitalization Mission to Strengthen Financial Position and Enhance Savings. And Kota Baru Gomba ECRL to be expedited for December operations. This has been the main news at 9 a.m. The bulletin was prepared by Mas Elizawati. Melissa Madani.

Hi, I'm Along Asraf, Danang Sayang Singer Enthusiast from Melaka. I would like to wish everyone Selamat Hari Kebangsaan. Experience the excitement. Alado.

Bay City Rollers, Money Honey on Superstars Revisited Tracks FM. Okay, now this weekend I would like to take a moment to remember a very special friend of our radio family, Tuan Side. Now, many of you may not have known him personally, but he was someone who always brought a smile whenever he called the station. He loved music, and he especially loved sharing stories about his, wonderful record collection with me. Now, he would often tease me by saying that he was actually holding the record of a song that I was playing. We would have a good laugh together over his little jokes and his wonderful sense of humor. Yeah, but that was not all. He would also give me his impromptu weather reports from his area during our conversations. It was a simple thing, but it showed the warmth and friendliness of this wonderful gentleman. Now, behind every listener is a story, personality, and a heart. He was more than just a voice on the phone. He was a friend who became part of our radio journey. And today we remember him not only for his love of music, but for the joy and laughter and kindness he shared with us. Okay, to his family, especially his daughter, please accept our deepest condolences. May the beautiful memories you share with him bring you comfort and strength during this difficult time. Rest peacefully, to one side. Your calls, your laughter, and your love for music will always be remembered.

0: always long to be close to you, the Carpenters. Antoine Side, thank you for being our radio family. Rest in peace, brother. You'll always be remembered. Okay, let's go back to our Facebook page and see who are in there. One Chick, hello. One Chick, how are you doing? And she says she's enjoying the music, the camaraderie and everything about the show. Lovely. Thank you, One Chick. And she sends her warmest regards to Elsie, Susie and Anne Churin of Seremban, wishing them good health. Thank you, One Chick. Doreen Pasquale, hey there, good morning. And she sends her warmest regards to me. Thank you so very much to the Fab Swingers. Also to Elizabeth and Chandra and Elvis, Robert, Shelly Key, Mun, Chegu Jong, Agnes Angela, Gladys Poor, Christiana, Evelina, Meku, Flora, Melissa Liu, Fiona, Priscilla Yong, Man Hui, Awang Idris, Catherine Yong, and so many others, etc., etc. Thank you, Dorian Pasquale, rock and roll, yeah. Yi Huan Ang is wishing a very good morning to Brother Man, Fiona, Camille, Lina Lo, Peter Tinkau, Rina Shimamura, Catherine Yong, Priscilla Yong, and all mates listening into the show. Thank you, Yi Huan. Party, party, party. Betty Quirk. Hi. Good morning, Betty. How are you doing today? I trust all is good. And Dolly Ann is partying away somewhere in Ampang. Thank you, Dolly, for joining us. And Bill, hello there too. And Feroz Ali in Singapore. Hi there. Good morning to you. And who else is here? I see some old messages. Wait, I'm still scrolling to some new messages. I see some old ones. Okay, Kun Chin. Hey, Kun Chin. Good morning. All the way in USJ, Subang Jaya, and sending morning greetings to me. Thank you. To Patricia Lim, Macy Jenny, Fiona Yong, Gaw Sing Chong, Catherine Yong, Christiana, Cheng Hock, Mimi, Betty Quirk, Helen Kuei, etc., etc. Cecilia Kumit, hi. Good morning. CMS Fred, welcome. She sends love and greeting from Kuching. Who else is here? Gordian Hauser Lee. Hey, Gordian, welcome to the show. New kid on the blog. Give me a five, Gordian. Okay. Now, Gordian is from... wait, let me see. He doesn't really say where he's from, but wherever you are, we love you. And thank you for joining us. And he sends love to everybody. Thank you, Gordian. Thank you. And Isabella Yap. Good morning and welcome to the show. Lau Mei Ying, hello there. Good morning. Mari Edwin sending warmest regards Saturday. Greetings to Liz and Brian and Rosalie as well. Her best friend forever. Yeah, Liz and Brian and Rosalia. Wow. Lovely. Thank you, Mari Edwin. Have a good time and party on. Lillian Moo, good morning. And, oh, okay, one more. Catherine Yong is streaming our show all the way from Livonia, Michigan, USA. And she says, it is warm right now where she is. It is warm, but bearable, 26 degrees. The sun setting at 8:36 p.m. Wow, that is late. 8:36, man. In KL, 8:36 is all dark. No more sun. Sun is gone. But the sun is only starting to set at 8:36. Wow, nice. Okay, and she says it's Elvis Week. It's in full swing in USA and around the world. And a big hello to all wonderful friends in music like Shirley Key, Man Andrew, Betty, BH, Caroline Ng, Priscilla Yong, Andy S, David Supaya, Evelyn Koo, Lisa Rina, Norni T, Helen, Chegu Jong, Liz Hodges, and Brian, Christiana, Mimi Yip, etc., etc. The whole list is right here on my Facebook page. Thank you, Catherine and team. Have a good day, okay? And party, party, party. Okay, now more tunes coming up. And speaking of Elvis Week, here's one rather, well, sad but memorable song for Elvis. It's Danny Mira.
1: Last night, I turned the radio on for the midnight news. Suddenly, I thought I died of a broken heart when I heard the announcer say,
2: the great rock singer Elvis Presley, also known as the King, just died in a hospital in Memphis, Tennessee, USA.

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I remember the disc jockey was playing Joe Ausrock when I had my first date with a beautiful girl.

Hi, I'm Albert Ng. On this joyous occasion of our National Day, I extend my heartfelt congratulations to each and every one of you. As we raise our flags high and gather in pride, let us remember the journey that has brought us here. Let's strive to build a nation that stands as a beacon of hope and progress for all. Happy National Day, everybody.

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0: Tequila!
1: A one-word song. Tequila from the Champs. Okay, we are 3 minutes away, less than 3 minutes away to the news with Ilham. And, I've got some time to kill here. So let's go back to my Facebook page and say hello to some jolly people. James Pingiran. Hey, James. James says, weather's fine in Cebu, although it's a little bit hazy. A big hello going out to Putra Borneo, Baba Dudu, Peter Tenkau, Joel Jaraj, James Hukala, Awang Idris, Zakaria Sulaiman, Liza Rina, Catherine Yam, Fiona Yong, James Look, Jennifer Manka, Koizan, Caroline Ng, Shirley Key, and Jackie Ang, and all Tracksters, take care, and all the best. Thank you very much, James. Hey, okay, who else is here? Donnie Lim says hello to all friends out there, friends like Cecilia Malone, Jennifer Manka, Rene Bhaktia, Jackie Ang, Agnes Angela, Rina Shimamura, Shirley Key, Catherine Yong, I'm reading the names at random, Betty Quirk, Andy S., David Supaya, etc., etc. Thank you, Donnie Lim. Have a good time, okay? And please drink a lot of water because you're in Kuching and the weather's kind of hazy, right? Yeah. Cecilia Malone, hi there. Good morning. Cecilia sends greetings from Kuching to me. Thank you. To friends near and far, example, Shirley Key, Liza Rina, Catherine Yong, Man Andrew, David Biju, and who else? Priscilla Yong, Christiana Chin, also Carol Schulling, Stephen Das, Helen Quay, Grace Key, etc., etc. Thank you, Cecilia Malone. Thank you for joining us every weekend without fail. Oh, that's lovely. Okay, we've got 30 seconds to the news with Ilham. I'll be back in the next hour. And after the news, we'll have a little chat about the show that I was going to recommend him that has ghosts, intrigue, sad stories, and more ghosts. So don't you go away, folks. Stay with us for a jolly good time. And coming up in the next hour is also the Mystery Sound Challenge. So don't go anywhere. Next, the news on Tracks.
2: Salam, Malaysia Madani. Ilham Ifan with the news updates at this hour. The country's gross domestic product GDP growth rate jumped to 6% in the second quarter of 2026, exceeding market expectations and thus recording the strongest second quarter growth performance outside of the pandemic period since 2014. Prime Minister Dato' Sri Anwar Ibrahim said the country's GDP has surged despite the world economy slowing down due to the global supply crisis and unrest in West Asia. The PKR National Congress 2026 gets underway in Melaka today, with Party President Dato' Sri Anwar set to deliver his policy speech outlining the party's strategic agenda and direction. The two-day Congress is expected to provide a platform for the party to strengthen its direction while reaffirming the reformasi principles. The Congress began yesterday with the conferences of the party's two main wings, Angkatan Muda Keadilan AMK and Wanita PKR. About 2,500 delegates and at least 3,000 observers from across the country are expected to attend the Congress. Cebu has become the latest area in Sarawak to record an air pollutant index, API reading, at an unhealthy level, bringing the total number of areas in the state falling into this category to 9 as of 9 a.m. today. According to data from the Air Pollutant Index Management System, APIMS portal, Kuching recorded highest reading, followed by Samarahan, IPD Serian, Sarike, Bintulu, Seriaman, Muka, Cebu, and Samalaju. Meanwhile, a total of 46 areas nationwide recorded moderate API readings, while 13 areas remained at a good level. After 6 weeks of enjoying free fares, passengers on the Light Rail Transit 3 or LRT3 Shah Alam line will start to pay for their rides starting today. RapidKL said that this includes the shuttle bus service as well as the park and ride facility. RapidCare also advised passengers to always prepare before starting their journey by ensuring their fare costs have at least 5 ringgit. And finally, in Pahang, 3 family members were killed in a house fire in Desa Mawa, Muazzam Shah Rompin, early this morning. Pahang Malaysian Fire and Rescue Department JBPM Operations and Rescue Division Assistant Director Muhammad Salahuddin Isa said the fire claimed the lives of a man, his wife and their son, while 2 other children survived. The blaze also destroyed the family's home, while a neighbouring house was about 70% damaged. All 6 occupants escaped unharmed. And that was the news, edited by Azmil Reza. Stay tuned for the World News at 11 in the next hour. Malaysia Madani, Kesejahteraan, Dinikmati.

0: Thank you very much, Ilham, for the news.
1: You're welcome, man.
0: Hey, okay, how was your break, man? What did you do during the break? You had a nap or something? No.
1: I didn't get a nap. I only have 1 hour of sleep.
0: Okay. You mean yesterday you had 1 hour of sleep?
1: Yeah, because...
0: Why? What happened? My goodness, man. 1 hour of sleep and you're working like now, you know, so many hours.
1: Because, remember I told you that I watched Odyssey with my wife?
0: Ah, the movie, right?
1: Yes.
0: Odyssey, okay.
1: We watched it at 10:30 p.m.
0: 10:30?
1: And it was finished around 1:40 a.m.
0: And you had your supper? No?
1: No.
0: Okay. But still, of course, it took time to come home.
1: Yes.
0: And by the time you return home, it's like, oh, you know, kind of late. So grab 1 hour and then off to work.
1: Exactly.
0: Good on you, man. You're a young man. You've got all the energy in you.
1: Oh,
0: good
1: thanks.
0: On you. Yeah.
1: Thanks.
0: Whoa. Okay, now,
1: the TV show.
0: You still want to talk about Odyssey? No.
1: No, not yet. Let's keep it.
0: Okay. Keep the excitement, you know, under wraps, huh?
1: Yes.
0: Okay, and talk about it another day. Okay,
1: yeah.
0: Now, about this show that I would like to recommend you, if you are into intrigue, if you are into ghosts, spirits, and things, right? And also about saving people, you know, some of these ghosts, right? They've got problems, and then they died.
1: Oh.
0: Most of them are killed, you know, and the killers are not caught. So this lawyer who can see ghosts help them solve their case and then help them to move on to the light. It's interesting. It's kind of touching as well. You know, it's a movie which I think you should watch. It's a TV series. It's called Phantom Lawyer.
1: Phantom Lawyer.
0: Yeah, it's in Korean, by the way, but it's interesting. I like it. It's actually, I think, not I think, I'm quite sure it's inspired by that US series Ghost Whisperer.
1: Oh,
0: Jennifer Love Hewitt.
1: I think I'm familiar with the name.
0: Yeah,
1: Ghost Whisperer.
0: Yeah, it's been a while.
1: Yeah.
0: So that was a good show too. You know, this girl could see ghosts and help them to cross over to the light, to the other side. You know, because some of them, they are like caught here and they can't move on.
1: Yeah.
0: Until they have their business solved and she helps them. So this guy, this lawyer, does the same thing. So it's like, it's like Ghost Whisperer, only it's in Korean. So go watch it, man.
1: Absolutely, man. I'll take it. Absolutely. I remember
0: and,
1: that.
0: Okay, my mystery sound is not ready. It's in the computer, but I have not mixed it yet, so I can't play it for you. You've got to listen to it, okay?
1: All right.
0: I'll play it soon.
1: Absolutely.
0: Later. Bye.
1: Bye.

Sam Hui or Samuel Hui and that Streets of London Tracks FM. Hi there. Morning, morning, morning, everybody. Elizabeth Liu is listening to us all the way in Penang. Hi there, Elizabeth. Welcome to the show. And she's giving a shout out to the Fab Swingers, to Dorothy, Samuel Kaur, Ong Ling Kee, Joy Choi, Doreen Pasquale, Kenneth Ho, and also to me, her favorite DJ. Ah, thank you so much, Elizabeth. You have a good time in Penang, okay? And Mike Chi is here in my Facebook page too. Hey, Mike, what's up? And Mike says, yesterday it rained the whole morning into the afternoon. Thus, it's very cooling and nice here now in Penang. Oh, lovely, lovely. I'm waiting for the rain to come to KL. In fact, there was a little rain, but not enough. I hope, fingers crossed, there'll be more rain today in KL and elsewhere, okay? So all the haze will be gone. Okay, now, Mike Chi would like to give a birthday shout-out to Corinna Lim, whose birthday is today, hari ini, today. So, Corinna Lim, happy birthday.

birthday, dear. May all your wishes come true. Always be healthy. Always be happy. Good wish, good wishes there, Mike. And Mike also gives a shout out to Gui Wing Ling, Ng Fuk Choi, Tan Jack King, Richard Goh, Catherine Lau, Joy, Grace and Joyce Kwan, Vincent Liu, Ivy and Eunice Lim, Felix Teo, I hope I got that right, Subramaniam Sini, Antonius Tan, Antonius Tang, Noraniti Ismail, Nancy Cheong, Shirley Key, Fiona, and Catherine Yong. Okay, thank you, Mike Chi. You keep on grooving, yeah? And Awang Idris sends love to all friends out there. You know who you are. Stay energetic, stay enthusiastic always, and enjoy a blissful Saturday morning. Yeah, thank you, Awang. Thank you so much. And who else is here? Christiana Chin is still here from 6 a.m. in the morning. And she's sending a big hello to all friends out there from the land below the wind. Oh, yeah. Ting Chui Leong. Hi there. Good morning. Wishing one and all healthy and be happy. Always stay safe. Drive slowly if you are on the road, if you are traveling. Yeah, okay. Thank you so much, Ting Chui Leong, for those kind words. Susan Tay, hello. Good morning. And she says, the morning looks bright, not as hazy as yesterday. Okay, good. Cool. I love that. Thank you, Susan. Joseph C. is sending greetings from a warm and hazy Bintulu API reading, he says, at the time he posted, 156 in Bintulu. Stay safe, everyone in Sarawak, and drink lots of water. Have a safe day. Thank you, Joseph C. Thank you, Jong Ajud. Hello there. Good morning. Wishing all a blissful weekend. Thank you, Ajud. Thank you. Yam Ki Xiong. Hello there. Good morning. Okay, let's do one more before we play more music. Terry Yeo, the man who just can't get enough of good music. Terry Yeo, hi. Good morning. And he sends a shout out to Brother Albert. Oh, that's me. Thank you. Vivo, Kawan Lee Man Hui, Priscilla Yong, and Fiona and Catherine. Excuse me, Liz and Brian, Shirley Key, Betty Kua, Clara, Helen Quay, May Koo, and all Tracksters. Thank you. And now, music.

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Sheila Majid and Sinara on Trax FM. Hi there. Good morning. It's the weekend show. It's the weekend show, rather. It's Superstars Revisited. Okay, one more round of hellos to our jolly, happy listeners in my Facebook page before I start off the Mystery Sound Challenge. A very interesting sound, and I've got, I think, four clues for you for a start, okay? So before we go to my Facebook page, let me just play you a preview of the sound. Now, don't do anything yet. Just listen to the sound and see what it reminds you of. Okay? Listen. Wait. It's coming up. Okay, here it is. Listen carefully. It's a very short sound, so you've got to pay absolute attention to it. You ready? Okay, here we go. That's all you're getting. One more time. Ah, ha, ha. What could it be? Okay, I've got some clues for you. Okay, listen to the clues. It is hot. Ooh, it's hot, okay? Now, another clue. This is something that usually happens without anyone having to do much at that particular moment. Yeah, at that moment, you don't really have to do much. No, you just wait. And another clue, you don't necessarily have to be watching for it to know that it has happened. Ah, okay. Don't have to look. You'll know, okay? And nobody, another clue, nobody needs to shout, "Are we there yet?" Because you will know it's there already when it happens. What could it be, huh? And the sound again, one more time. Ah, all right. Okay, Facebook page. Let's see who are here. Last hellos before we move on to our official Facebook page, Trax FM Official. And to get there, it's quite easy, actually, if you're not too sure. Let me tell you, go to Google, first of all, and type in Trax FM Facebook, then enter. And you'll be taken there in no time at all. Okay? Right. Kangan Rose, hello, good morning. Macy Jenny, hello. And Mohammed Yusuf, good morning, my old friend from 1993, I think. Barney Yo, hi, good morning. Nor Anora, my favorite DJ, Albert, she says. Oh, thank you so much, Nor Anora. Thank you for your kind sentiments. And Agnes Low, hello, good morning. Ringo Chan from Hong Kong, he says it's raining and it's a hot morning in Hong Kong. All right, enjoy the rain, enjoy the music. Okay, Ringo Chan. Angeline DeCosta, hi, good morning, welcome. Shirley Key, hey, Shirley Key, excited, yes. And she go, wee, hi, and lots of very, well, what should I say, kind sentiments. Thank you so much, thank you, which I can't repeat, yeah, makes me blush. And anyways, Shirley would like to give a shout out to all her friends in music, and there are many, and some of whom are Lina Low, Tilda Francis, Donnie, Lisa Rina, Awang, Christiana, Catherine Young, Mun, Agnes Angela, Priscilla Young, Winnie Yee, Fiona, Catherine Yam, Anne Diaz, Dorian Pasquale, Terrio, Robert Lee, etc., etc. Many of them. If you want to know whether you're on the list, just go to my official, my Facebook page. Okay, go there and check out Shirley Key's post, and you'll be able to see a long list of shout-outs. Maybe your name is in there. I don't know. Just go in and check it out. Thank you, Shirley Key. Thank you. Grace Ang, good morning. Ilham Irfan, hey, my newsreader friend. Great to see you on my Facebook page. Lovely. And Ilfan, of course, Ilham, rather, will be on the air soon at 11 a.m. Okay, that's about it. Okay, one more. Gladys Poor, hi, good morning. Gladys Poor is sipping her kopi o on the balcony, enjoying the great morning and beautiful music and Trax FM. Wow, that's nice. Okay, have a good one, Gladys Poor, and
Party On. Okay, I have got now a song from Elvis Presley. Why? It's Elvis Week. But of course, yes, more Elvis magic coming up.

Elvis Presley on Trax FM. There's so many of you in my Facebook page. And okay, one more round of hellos, okay? Norbel Shaw says, can't join in a conversation today, having a migraine and back to bed. Oh, get well soon, Norbel, okay? Get well soon. JR, hello. Good morning, Georgina. Chris Jeffrey, hey. And Ramanujam Murthy is still here, parting away. That's good. Christina Liu, hi, all the way from Kuching, sending love to everyone. And Tilda sends love to Chandra, to me, thank you, to Joel Jaraj, Lisa Rina, Norniti, Donnie, Liz and Brian, Fiona Young, Awang, Mimi Yip, Shirley Key, Robert Lee, Lee Manhui, etc., etc. Melody, hello, good morning. Melissa Siricord sends love to everyone, and may you have a great weekend. Thank you so very much, Melissa. Who else? Let me see. SB Saw. Hi. SB Saw says hello to me. Thank you. To Karina Leong, Patricia Chan, Mei Eng, Sok Lee, and Marcus and Wendy. Ng Kwan Chin. Good morning. And Margaret Law. Hello, hello, hello. Okay, that's it for now. There are many more, but I don't have the time. Ooh, I need a little time to set up my Facebook thread in our official Facebook page, okay, for the Mystery Sound Challenge and your requests. So stay, please, ladies and gentlemen. And here's one from, let me see, Duran Duran, one of my favorites. It's a 90s song. It's Ordinary World. The 90s, you know, it's a wonderful time to be alive. And now I see Sungai Wang Plaza, Lot 10, and all these wonderful, wonderful places. Jalan Alor, oh my goodness. It was practically my second home.

Johnny James, When I Fall in Love on Trax, is a minute and 15 seconds more before the news comes on with Ilham. Yes, so get ready, please. And taking us to the news, Linda Clifford, Red Light. Good morning, everybody.

Good morning. Salam, Malaysia Madani. Ilham Ifan with the World News at 11. Iran called on the U.S. to accept defeat, while President Donald Trump blasted Iran as evil and urged Americans to brace for continued high fuel prices. The comments suggested the warring parties remain far apart, with progress toward peace talks and oil tanker traffic through the strategic Strait of Hormuz waterway both halted. In a post on X, Iran's Deputy Foreign Minister Kazem Gharibabadi said the strait will be open and closed only under Iran's command. And so long as the U.S. does not accept the reality of defeat and stop indulging in fantasies, Iran will continue to enforce the blockade. Trump, meanwhile, urged Americans to accept slightly higher gasoline prices while the conflict with Iran continues. Meanwhile, President Donald Trump said, with a chuckle, that he will soon declare the Strait of Hormuz waterway part of U.S. territory after defeating Iran. During a political rally at a police academy in New York State, he said that with the U.S. blockade of Iranian ports, no ships can get through without its permission. After the U.S. and Israel launched a war against Iran on February 28th, Iran struck back by establishing de facto control over much of the Strait of Hormuz, a vital passageway for large amounts of global energy and other commodity shipping. In the meantime, UAE's Abu Dhabi National Oil Company ADNOC said one of its vessels came under attack while transiting the Strait of Hormuz yesterday. According to the Emirati State News Agency WAM, the Strait Oil Company said no injuries were reported and with the situation under control. The attack was the third such incident involving ADNOC vessels in less than a week. The UAE had accused Iran of being behind the earlier attacks, but there was no official comment from the UAE on Friday's attack. Separately, Kazakhstan, Uzbekistan and Tajikistan simultaneously reported power outages yesterday, as authorities worked to restore electricity and determine the cause of the disruptions. In a statement on Telegram, Kazakhstan's energy ministry said a power surge occurred in the country due to a sudden change in the power flow from the Central Asian power grid. In Uzbekistan, the energy ministry said an accident in the energy system of a neighboring country affected the Central Asian power system, causing power outages in areas including the southeastern Surkhondaryo region. Meanwhile, in Tajikistan, the energy ministry said on Facebook that work was underway to resolve what it described as an emergency situation in the country's energy system. Elsewhere, at least two people have died after a magnitude 7.7 earthquake struck the Flores region in Indonesia's East Nusa Tenggara province at 4:58 a.m. local time, as authorities continue to assess the damage and monitor dozens of aftershocks. National Disaster Management Agency acting head of the Disaster Data, Information and Communication Center, Berton Swapalita Panjaitan, said the figure was based on the latest information received, with authorities continuing to verify the number of casualties and extent of the damage. Turning to sports football, former Italy and Lazio striker Ciro Immobile has retired from professional football. In a statement, his club Paris FC said Immobile expressed his wish to devote most of his time to his loved ones after 17 years as a professional. The 36-year-old striker joined Paris FC from Bologna in February and made 12 League One appearances, scoring twice. He scored 306 goals in 599 club matches in all competitions, also netting 17 times in 57 appearances for Italy. And finally, Bordeaux, once one of France's leading football clubs and the team where the country's new head coach Zinedine Zidane made his name, lurched further into trouble yesterday. After years of crippling financial problems, the specter of judicial liquidation of looming over the Girondins after the French National Olympic and Sports Committee rejected their latest appeal against exclusion for the national leagues. Bordeaux have 15 days to file an appeal, but the fourth-tier season starts on August 22nd. And that was the World News, edited by Mas Elizawati. Malaysia Madani, kesejahteraan dinikmati. Until next time, thanks for listening and have a pleasant day ahead.

0: Thank you, Ilham. Thank you very much.
1: You're welcome.
0: Sir. Okay, so you're ready for the mystery sound challenge? Have you heard the clues just now?
1: Oh, no, not yet.
0: You missed. Okay, never mind. I'll give you the clues again. Number one, it's hot.
1: It's hot.
0: Yes, it's hot. Okay, that's the first clue. Second clue is this is something that usually happens without anyone having to do much at that particular moment.
1: Mm.
0: Okay, you don't have to do much at that moment.
1: Okay.
0: And another clue being you don't necessarily have to be watching it to know what has happened.
1: Oh.
0: You don't have to be, you know, watching to know what has happened because you will know. And nobody needs to shout, "Are we there yet?" because you will know.
1: Oh.
0: And another clue being something goes in, a little time passes, and eventually something happens.
1: Oh.
0: Yes. And this would be the sound. Listen. Easy, right?
1: Oh, very familiar. Oh, very familiar.
0: Familiar, right? At the tip of the tongue, isn't it?
1: Yeah.
0: Yeah, I know. It's like one of those things, you know, you hear it all the time until you forget how it sounds. You forget.
1: Exactly. Yes. Exactly.
0: Yes. When somebody plays it for you, it's like, what is that? Actually, you've been hearing it even maybe this morning.
1: Yeah.
0: You could have heard it this morning, you know, not realizing it.
1: It's a daily thing that we do every day, even we forgot how it sounds.
0: Daily, some people, yes, but not everybody. But yeah, okay, all right.
1: Mm.
0: You may do it daily, I don't know, no idea.
1: Okay.
0: Okay, so what could it be, man?
1: I might be wrong for this one.
0: Yeah. It's okay, man, it's okay, it's the fun that counts.
1: Okay.
0: In fact, I hope you're wrong.
1: Okay, I'm going to go with letterbox.
0: Letterbox.
1: Yeah, letterbox where we put a mail inside of it and it have that door thing, the steel thing, and it goes that kind.
0: Okay, I understand.
1: That kind of noise.
0: Yeah. Okay. When you slot something in the letter.
1: Yes.
0: And
1: the
0: then
1: slots.
0: The little door, you know, like this. It would sound like this.
1: Yes. Oh yes, yes.
0: Yeah. Yeah. Okay. Thank you very much, man. Oh, about that movie.
1: Oh.
0: Did I tell you already? I told you, right?
1: Yes.
0: Yeah, Phantom Lawyer. Yeah, okay.
1: Phantom right. Lawyer.
0: Okay, good. So, good luck to you in your guess.
1: Thank you.
0: We'll see. Letterbox, right?
1: Yes.
0: Okay. Noted. Thanks, buddy.
1: You too.
0: Bye.
1: Bye.

The ongoing conflict in West Asia has disrupted global supply chains, and Malaysia is feeling the impact. As the government and industries continue to manage the situation, each of us has a role.

0: the master of memories, DJ Albert.
1: Good morning, everybody. Welcome to the show. And we've got less than 1 hour to go. Okay, so let's get down to it. Our official Facebook page is up and running, and we're doing the Mystery Sound Challenge. Again, this is the sound. Ooh, okay, familiar, huh? Z. Jeffrey says, no idea yet. My four-year-old daughter, Kaylin, would like to dedicate a song to her beloved grandpa and grandma, Frankie, Goy, and Yulan, who are in Sungai Petani, and she would like to wish her grandma a belated happy birthday. So, Grandma Yulan, happy belated birthday from your granddaughter, Kaylin. Oh, that is sweet. The song asked for is Quando, Quando, Quando, Engelbert Humperdinck. Okay, Z. Jeffrey, thanks for asking. Man Andrew, hey, brother. No guesses from him yet, and he would appreciate a song. Summer Kisses, Winter Tears, Elvis Presley, dedicated to Brother Ihwat Ang, Elvis Franklin, Arrigo, Dorian Pasquale, Richard Goh, Macy Jenny, Shirley Key, and Catherine Young. Thank you, man. Thank you so much. Okay, one more. Elvis Franklin Sim. Of course, he's asking for an Elvis Presley song. And the song in question is Hound Dog. Dedicated to me. Thank you to friends Jennifer Lau, Man, Donnie, Priscilla Young, Doreen, Catherine Yam, Christiana, Andy S., and Fiona Young. Hey, thank you. Now, music.

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Hound Dog, it's Elvis Week. What do you know? Hi there. Good morning, everybody. Welcome to the Mystery Sound Challenge, the Superstars Revisited Show, right here on Tracks FM. Okay, let's have more entries. Yi Huan Ang says, no idea. Don't know what this sound is. This one. Okay, I'll be giving more clues. Don't worry about it, okay? Meanwhile, Yi Huan wants a song by Five, Keep On Moving. And it's dedicated to Brother Mun, Melissa Siricord, Fiona Young, Camille, Rina, Catherine, Priscilla Young, Peter Ting Kao, and all friends at Tracks FM. Okay, cool. Yi Huan, thank you. And Mike Chi is saying, the mystery sound is that of someone dropping a bunch of keys. Okay. Good guess. Thank you, Mike. And Mike wants Paint My Love, Michael Learns to Rock, dedicated to Lisa, Tremaine, Kelvin, and Celine Au, Justina, and Michelle Wong, Park Sun, Chanel Quick, and Kelvin Wong. Take care. Lots of love from Mike and Rina Chi. Thank you, Mike Chi. Thank you. James Pingiran, hello there. Good morning, sir. Agnes Angela says, the washing machine, clothes are spinning. Okay, duly noted. Now she's having her breakfast, roti canai. Whoa, you're tempting me. Don't say that, please. I'm really hungry now because it's close to brunch time and I haven't had anything in my tummy. Ooh. But thanks anyway, Agnes. Thank you. Thank you. Danny Moy. Hey, okay. I see your post. No guesses yet. Once a song by John Sakata, Just Another Day. Dedicated to Jaden and Beverly Moy. Angie Fu. Alalina Teo. Man Luk. Donnie Tan. Mike Cassidy Chi. Rina Tay. Casey Boy. Helen Hawk. And favorite DJ Albert. Oh, thank you, Danny Moy. Enjoy your weekend, everybody. Thank you.

another day. John Sicada on Tracks of Him. Michael Day, hi, good morning. He says, that is the sound of a washing machine when it comes to a stop. Ah. Yeah, the washing machine, it comes to a stop, and this is the sound. According to Michael Day, thank you, Michael, for your guess. Very good guess there. And Michael wants a Matt Monroe song, Born Free. Okay, that's coming up. And John Woon, good morning. John Woon has no guesses yet and wants a song by Dean Martin, Everybody Loves Somebody Sometimes. Okay, and that's dedicated to everyone, including Regina Ng, Ronnie Wong, Wong Lai King, David G, Terry G, Krishna Rajagopal, Rajagopal Govinda Sami, Woon Xiao Chuen, Janet Woon, and all residents in BBK Condominium, Bandar Baru Klang. Yeah, songs also for me and all the staff of Tracks and all listeners. Thank you, John. Thank you. Okay, Doreen Pasquale says no guesses yet, wants to do a birthday shout out to Mark Petley, whose birthday it is today. Hey, Mark, happy birthday to you, okay? And Ezra Petley, 19th August. And, Park Medley, it says here, Park Petley's birthday is today, but the date is 16th August, which is tomorrow. So I'm a little confused. I don't know whether it's today or tomorrow, but whatever day it is, happy birthday, Mark. Ezra Petley is 19th August. That's the birthday date. And the song asked for is The Best, Tina Turner. Enjoy your celebration. And Mark and Ezra, good luck, good health, and God bless. Thank you, Doreen Pasquale. Thank you very much. Okay, let's do one more, shall we? Yeah, okay. Aru Xavier says, still guessing, still thinking about it. Okay, this is it. Ah, okay, let me give you some more clues, okay? Just to get you guys going. More clues, wait. Okay, now, usually people use it for breakfast. Yeah. But not necessarily, though. Some use it for lunch and even dinner. But usually, breakfast. Okay? And this is something you normally set in motion and then you just leave alone. You don't stand there and wait for things to happen. You just move about, you know? Yeah, yeah, you don't look at it. You don't wait. It'll come. It'll happen. And when it finally happens, it can be quite sudden. And it's kind of loud. Yeah, kind of loud, and a few times, actually more than a few times, it gave me a jump. You know, it's a pump. You know, I just jump up when sound happens. So what could it be? And the best part is, or rather, the best part happens right at the end. There's no question about it. So what could it be? Tell me, okay, tell me. And include a song request if you have a song you want to ask for. But there are already a lot of listeners here with a lot of song requests, so we'll see what happens. So Arul says no guesses, and Arul wants a song. Let me see. Maybe I can play you the tremolo one, if I have it, that is, or any other song that's in the system. Okay? Thank you, Arul. Thank you very much. Now, music. Matt Monroe, Born Free. Folks, if you remember the lyrics, let's sing along, okay? Let's reminisce the good times together. Sing, everybody. Go.

0: call me number one. The Tremolos on Trax FM. Okay. Two more clues for you. This is one occasion. Yeah, this is one occasion when popping up unexpectedly is actually a good thing. And there is a little bit of a spring in this particular mystery. That's a spring. Okay. Yeah. What could this be? Okay, I've got no time to play any more songs, but I'm going to read through some entries, as many as I can. Lena Low says it's a toaster, and Bexel has the same answer. I'm sorry, Bexel, I don't have time to play you an Elvis Presley song. Apologies, okay, Bexel, thanks for calling up. And who else is here? Norniti, hello, good morning, no guesses. And Evelyn Koo says, sound familiar, but don't know what it is. But don't worry, I'll let you know the answer, okay? It's the fun that counts, and thank you for coming in. Vivo says, turning on a gas stove. Ooh, yeah. Catherine Yam says, no answer. Hey, good morning, Catherine. Christiana says, sounds like someone toasting bread. Ah, okay, noted. And Eric Lee says, it's a, what, a bread cooking machine, or a toaster, you mean. Okay, Eric Lee, thank you, toaster. And Jane Hu is saying, hello, everybody, and a toaster. Okay, toaster, and okay. I'm running out of time. I'm looking at the clock and looking at your entries. Let's see. Kwa Po Yim says, it's a toaster. Okay, one more guest to go, and I've got to get off. Joel Jaraj, hello there. And Pratam Singh says, toaster. Okay, time for this.
1: It's time. We hope you enjoy the show.
0: I hope you did.

0: Okay. Hey there. Morning, everybody. We've got Stella coming up with the news, and then it's the Green Man with Music Saturdays. I'm out of here. I'll be with you tomorrow morning on the Sunday Breakfast Show. And now, the moment you've been waiting for. What is this sound? Okay. Ladies and gentlemen, it is toaster. That's right. A toaster. That's right. Thank you very much. Thank you very much, ladies and gentlemen. I'll see you tomorrow morning, okay? Take care, be good, and stay happy tummy all the time. Thank you for coming in. Thank you for listening. And thank you. We've got the news next with Stella. Stay, everybody. Good morning.
1: Good afternoon, I'm Stella with the news update at midday. Prime Minister Dato' Sri Anwar Ibrahim has stressed that acts of sakau, siphoning of funds, did occur in the Baga Tabung Haji, TH, following the loss of billions of ringgit, as highlighted in the Royal Commission of Inquiry, RCI report on the institution. The Finance Minister said the term sakau should not be avoided or questioned if the facts showed that money had been lost from an institution entrusted with managing the savings of Muslims. Separately, Dato' Sri Anwar Ibrahim said the government will repeal the Universities and University Colleges Act, AUKU 1971, to provide greater freedom and wider democratic space for students in the country. He said the decision was made following a memorandum and feedback from student leaders calling for comprehensive changes to the Act. Sultan of Terengganu, Sultan Mizan Zainal Abidin, has successfully undergone treatment and is now resting. The Terengganu Sultan's office, in a statement shared by the Information Department today, said Sultan Mizan and his family expressed their appreciation and were deeply touched by all those who had prayed for His Royal Highness. And on to the foreign front. A strong 7.7 magnitude earthquake struck off Flores Island in eastern Indonesia early Saturday, sending thousands running in panic after authorities issued a tsunami warning. Residents in Nagekeo Regency, the area closest to the epicenter, raced for higher ground as the sea retreated. The epicenter of the shallow quake was located off the north coast of the island, about 68 kilometers northwest of the coastal town of Ende. Meanwhile, two carriages of a passenger train derailed but remained upright in Essex, southeast England, on Friday afternoon with no life-threatening injuries reported. British media quoted local authority as saying there were approximately 40 to 45 people on board the train when it derailed. And finally, in sports, University Technology Malaysia partnered with QSR Brands to organise Motorsports Talk 2.0 2026, giving the university's automotive and engineering students a first-hand look at the inner workings of the international motorsports scene. Held at the Raja Zare Sophia Library, the event was graced by Tunku Panglima of Johor, Tunku Abdul Rahman Sultan Ibrahim, and Tunku Putra of Johor, Tunku Abu Bakar Sultan Ibrahim, who is also a racer for the Johor Motorsports Racing Team. And that concludes the bulletin prepared by Aida Tahir. Malaysia Madani, Kesejahteraan Dinikmati.

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1: Yes!
2: Hello! You, Green Man.
0: Good afternoon.
2: Oh, am I allowed to say that? But yes.
0: Oh, yes, you're allowed. You're absolutely allowed. And what a combination you have at the newsroom. Ida, Tahira, and Stella.
2: I know, right? I know.
0: Wow. It's what like, are you girls up to?
2: Well.
0: No
2: well,
0: good.
2: Up to no good and up to some good.
0: Oh, there you go.
2: How have you been, Green?
0: I've been all right. And seeing Albert's face over here in the studio, the first
2: hello,
0: thing.
2: Hello, and bye-bye, Albert. Didn't get to talk to you.
3: Hey, Stella.
0: She said hello and bye-bye.
3: Yeah, hello, bye-bye.
0: Yeah. And here I go, being middleman again.
2: Oh, yeah. Oh. Don't be like that. No, okay.
0: How's it been for you? Have you been swimming around the island or anything like that?
2: Not yet, but just been swimming around the pool.
0: Nice.
2: Mm-hmm.
0: Nice, fantastic. And you're keeping yourself cool at least, right?
2: Yeah, so have you been planting lots of chilies?
0: I've been planting watermelon, but they're having a hard time because of
2: how
0: the weather.
2: How long will it take?
0: About 2 months plus.
2: 2 months,
0: yeah,
2: okay.
0: Depending on how good it is over there.
2: And are you doing some funny shape, like a square?
0: No.
2: Or I don't know.
0: No, I'm not. I'm just hoping to see it, you know, come out, whatever shape it wants to be.
2: Right.
0: I'll accept it just the way it is.
2: Okay, oh, yeah.
0: And I shall eat it.
2: Yes. Okay, and show us. Is there a particular color that you've planted?
0: It's the normal red one,
2: normal
0: it's the oblong shaped watermelon.
2: Oblong. Oh, okay.
0: Yeah. Isn't that the longish ones, right?
2: Yes.
0: Look like they had
2: not
0: a hard,
2: the round ones.
0: Not the round ones. Like they had a hard time being born. You know?
2: Yeah.
0: Oblong. Okay.
2: Oh boy.
0: Got you all the way till 5, do I?
2: Yes.
0: All right. You've got some quiz questions coming up later on.
2: Okay.
0: And we shall play. All right, Stella?
2: All right.
0: I look forward. You take care.
2: Okay.
0: Music Saturdays on Trax FM. You've got Stella. You've got Ida Tahir over there covering your news this afternoon on Trax FM. I am Green Man. Would you taking over from Albert the Man, who's going to come back tomorrow morning as well? Come here and rock your socks off. So, yeah. You know how many Malaysians are without socks right now, Albert?
4: Without socks?
0: Yeah. Thanks to you rocking their socks off.
4: Ah, okay.
0: Okay.
4: But wait, socks are not really important these days, is it? Nobody really wears socks, do they?
0: I do.
4: You do?
0: Of course. Yeah. And the worst thing to actually have is a hole in your sock. And then, you know, you have to go to a place where you have to remove your socks.
4: Oh, yeah.
0: And then you have to remove your shoes.
4: And then people can see the hole in your socks.
0: And then you've got a hole in your sock.
4: Yeah,
0: right?
4: Oh, my God.
0: That has happened before. And that's because your toenails are long.
4: Yeah, true. That's
0: right?
4: I prefer not to have socks, so I don't have that problem.
0: Oh, lucky you. All right. Okay. Here's Money for Nothing. On the weekends at Trax, we play your music from the yesteryears. We're going to go retro today. And I'm going to make you feel like you haven't stepped out of the 80s.

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3: 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In the meantime, stay safe, stay hydrated. That's the message of the day. 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

0: Right, I'm reporting from his side. 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
1: Who impatient?
0: Oh, okay. A genius decided to jump the red light and he paid for it.
1: I didn't pay anyone.
0: As I was saying, he jumped the red light. Now he's sitting in a pool of blood. So, what do you have to say?
1: I should have stopped.
0: That's right, ladies and gentlemen. You heard it from the genius.
1: Oh, you're lucky I'm injured.
2: Yellow means slow down. 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

Good afternoon and happy Saturday. You're with Stella Prime at 1. First, the headlines. Government to repeal AUKU, widen democratic space for students. And Tabung Haji RCI, two individuals with the title Dato remanded.

0: The Universities and University Colleges Act 1971, AUKU, will be repealed to grant greater freedom and a wider democratic space to student movements in the country. Prime Minister Dato' Sri Anwar Ibrahim said that the decision was made after taking into account memorandums as well as the views of student leaders who desire comprehensive changes to the Act.
1: Anak-anak mahasiswa merasakan mereka harus lebih bebas. 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
0: He said this while delivering the PKR President's keynote address in conjunction with the 2026 PKR National Congress in Ayer Keroh, Melaka. According to Dato' Sri Anwar, the repeal of AUKU is among the education reforms that the government will pursue now that the country's political stability, security and economy have become increasingly secured under his administration.
1: Sekarang, teruskan dengan lebih tegas agenda reformasi. 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
0: In his speech, the Prime Minister also addressed the issue of integrity, emphasizing that instances of sakau or siphoning of funds did occur in Lembaga Tabung Haji. He referenced the loss of 12 billion ringgit highlighted in the Royal Commission of Inquiry RCI report concerning the institution.
1: Ada orang tidak suka istilah sakau. Saya nak ulang, di Melaka memang ada sakau dalam Tabung Haji. 12 billion ringgit hilang bukan sakau. Memang ada.
0: Dato' Sri Anwar emphasized that action must be taken against those responsible, regardless of their position or political background. At the same time, the Prime Minister disclosed why the RCI report on Tabung Haji, which was completed before he became Prime Minister, was not revealed sooner.
1: Saya dah terangkan, kalau tanya saya pilih untuk dedah awal. 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Dan saya jawab, ya.
0: In a related development, two individuals with the title Dato have been remanded for 5 days until August 19 to assist the investigation following the RCI report on Lembaga Tabung Haji. They are the chief executive officer of a shipping company and the director of a construction firm. The remand order was issued by the Putrajaya Magistrates Court this morning following an application by the MACC. Five other individuals arrested yesterday, including a woman, were released on MACC bail due to health factors. The investigation involves, among other things, allegations of forged documents, investments and hotel lease agreements that resulted in losses for TH. The establishment of a single regulator for non-bank financial institutions, or NBFIs, has the potential to become a crucial reform in strengthening the governance of the nation's public funds. Senior lecturer at USIM's Faculty of Economics and Muamalat, Dr. Umi Hamidatun Muhammad Sofian Lee, said the move is important given that institutions such as EPF, KWSP, PNB, LTAT and Tabung Haji manage substantial funds of public interest.
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0: She said that streamlined supervision would also enhance transparency and boost confidence in institutions managing public funds. Dr. Umi Hamidatun further added that integrated supervision of non-bank financial institutions can help detect risks earlier before they escalate into a crisis. She noted that integrated access to data enables HART to detect vulnerabilities to be identified more effectively.
2: Pengawas Seliaan Berpusat bukan sekadar berfungsi sebagai mekanisme pemantauan, kawalan, tetapi sesuatu kita boleh katakan sebagai mekanisme pemudah cara selepas sesuatu masalah berlaku, dan dia juga dilihat sebagai satu mekanisme yang boleh dilaksanakan secara proaktif dan juga boleh dijadikan sebagai mekanisme pencegahan sebelum menjadi lebih besar.
0: She said that among the risks that could be detected include internal control weaknesses, conflict of interest and liquidity issues. Coming up, President Trump says he will declare Strait of Hormuz U.S. territory. Cebu is the latest area in Sarawak to record an unhealthy air pollutant index (API) reading, bringing the total number of locations in that category to 9 as of 9 a.m. today. According to data from the Malaysian Air Pollutant Index Management System portal, Kuching recorded the highest reading, followed by Samarahan, Serian, Sarike, Bintulu, Sri Aman, Mukah, Cebu and Samalaju. Meanwhile, 46 areas nationwide recorded moderate API readings, while 13 areas recorded good air quality. In foreign news, United States President Donald Trump intends to declare the Strait of Hormuz as U.S. territory in the near future. Trump confirmed that strict restrictions on the passage remain in effect and emphasized that no ship is allowed to pass through without Washington's permission. He also defended the move despite it causing a spike in global oil prices, claiming it is meant to curb Tehran's nuclear threat. Meanwhile, Iran insists that the strategic waterway will remain its territory. Deputy Foreign Minister Kazim Gharib Abadi said that any decision to open or close the shipping lane will only be made on Tehran's orders. The Iranian military also rejected Trump's claims, characterizing them as lies and baseless fabrications. South Korean President Lee Jae-myung proposed talks with North Korea to formally end the long-running Korean War. Lee's proposal came as North Korea this week denounced upcoming annual U.S.-South Korean military drills, warning of stronger deterrence measures. Pyongyang also has recently been bristling over Japan's gradual military build-up in the Pacific, firing off two missiles in as many weeks after Tokyo pledged to up its defense capabilities. At least two people have been confirmed dead while another was injured after a powerful 7.7 magnitude earthquake struck the eastern part of Indonesia early this morning. The National Disaster Management Agency reported that the quake at a depth of 15 kilometers caused structural damage to buildings in the town of Maumere, in addition to triggering several aftershocks. However, the tsunami warning issued following the incident was lifted 3 hours later, while evacuation operations are currently underway. And in sports, local Formula One fans now have the opportunity to catch the world-renowned championship live through the Ticket Madani initiative, priced as low as 200 ringgit, exclusively for MyCard holders. Prime Minister Datuk Sri Anwar Ibrahim said that the initiative for the three-day access pass was reached through a mutual agreement with Bahrain. Further details regarding the ticket sales will be announced by the Sepang International Circuit Management soon.

0: And now here's a recap of the headlines. Government to repeal AUKU, widen democratic space for students. And Tabung Haji RCI, two individuals with the title Dato remanded. That was a bulletin prepared by Azmir Reza. Malaysia Madani, Kesejahteraan Dinikmati.
1: Thank you very much, Stella, for the news at 1.
0: Thank you very much, Green.
1: Nice. Formula 1, are you looking forward?
0: No, you are.
1: Yes, I am. Mm-hmm. Yeah, and here's the sound of my Formula 1 car.
0: Wow, you can actually...
1: Don't mess.
0: Okay. Wow, how about revving it? Oh, wow.
1: Rough.
0: Okay, now that's something else.
1: Okay, that's being a dog about it, D-A-W-G. Anyway, everybody on hashtag TracksFMX saying hello to you.
0: No, yes, that's why I'm very happy. Like, oh, thank you. Hi. Hello, everybody. And happy lunching, everyone.
1: And they are. And Christiana just sent this in. She says, news presenter, lovely Stella. Oh, there you go.
0: Thank you.
1: All the pretty gals and handsome guys, she says over
0: including
1: there.
0: Including you, handsome guys.
1: Well, she had to say handsome green man because she knows otherwise she doesn't get any music from me. Right.
0: Oh, dear.
1: Who says flattery won't get you anywhere?
0: Mm-hmm. It will get you somewhere.
1: Right?
0: Mm.
1: Okay, can we play? All right.
0: Okay.
1: Food trivia.
0: A food, yes. Okay, let's see.
1: Hello to Azmir Reza first at Newsroom and everybody there.
0: Yes.
1: Where's Aida Tahir gone?
0: She's downstairs.
1: Oh, she's downstairs.
0: Listening in, yeah.
1: She's in the kitchen. She's without you.
0: No, we've had lunch.
1: Oh, you've had already?
0: With her, together, yes.
1: Oh, lovely. Okay, what you guys have?
0: We had, favorite, tempeh.
1: Oh, tempeh is good, isn't it?
0: Yeah, love it. Do you know how to make it?
1: No, I don't. No, I don't at all. In fact, I started eating tempeh rather late.
0: Why?
1: I don't know. Because it just...
0: Source of protein, delicious.
1: Right?
0: How can you not?
1: And now I know. So now I know and now I shall. Right?
0: Right.
1: Okay. Which country is generally credited with inventing pizza as we know it today?
0: Are you not going to give me ABC?
1: No ABC. Come
0: no,
1: on.
0: This Italy.
1: Is so easy. Italy is good. Yes. What fruit is traditionally used to make guacamole?
0: Avocado.
1: It is correct. Which nut is used to make marzipan?
0: Whoa. Okay, you had me there.
1: I don't know either.
0: Really?
1: I'm just sounding intelligent because I'm reading the questions. You asked me this without the...
0: Marzipan.
1: Mm. It's almond.
0: Oh.
1: Right?
0: All right. Okay.
1: Okay. And then which fruit has its seeds on the outside? Ah, that's easy.
0: Really? Is that easy? A watermelon?
1: Strawberry. All right?
0: Right. Okay.
1: Which one is this? Which country gave us sushi?
0: Japan.
1: Okay. Mm-hmm. Nice. What is the world's most expensive spice by weight?
0: Saffron.
1: Yeah, I knew you'd know it. Yeah. What fruit is used to make wine traditionally? Ah, come on.
0: Grapes.
1: Right. What is tofu primarily made from?
0: Soybeans.
1: And so is tempeh.
0: So is tempeh.

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We're doing Lunchtime Love Ballads. Comes on every weekend right after the news at 1. Goes on all the way till the news at 2. And that news at 2 is fast approaching.

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2: Good afternoon, I'm Stella with the news updates at this hour. Prime Minister Dato' Sri Anwar Ibrahim today dismissed claims by certain quarters that the Madani government is sidelining several states. Instead, he stressed that allocations to each state differ according to priorities and have continued to increase under his administration. He said Sabah's expenditure has increased by 35% in the 3 years since the Madani government took over, while Terengganu's allocation rose from 6 billion ringgit in 2022 to 8.1 billion ringgit this year. The repeal of the Universities and University Colleges Act, AUKU 1971, is a major sign of the government's commitment to reform and a long-awaited gift to the student movement that has fought for it all these years. Deputy Higher Education Minister Adam Adli Abdul Halim said the decision also serves as recognition of the students who have long dared to voice their demands for the Act's repeal. Earlier, the Prime Minister announced that the government would repeal AUKU to grant greater freedom and democratic space to the student movement in Malaysia. A more comprehensive national higher education legal framework to replace the University and University Colleges Act 1971, bracket Act 30, AUKU, has been outlined in the Malaysia Higher Education Plan 2026 till 2035. Minister of Higher Education Dato' Sri Dr. Zamri Abdul Kadir said the effort is part of the agenda to establish the One Higher Education Act, which was launched in January 2026. The Ministry of Entrepreneur Development and Cooperatives, KUSCOP, has disbursed nearly 9 billion ringgit in funding through the Power Up 10K initiative. Its Minister, Stephen Sim, said the initiative has assisted 250,000 micro, small and medium enterprise MSME entrepreneurs nationwide as of last July. He said that the amount is part of his ministry's target to ensure that at least 15 billion ringgit is injected into the MSME market throughout 2026. In foreign news, a powerful 7.7 magnitude quake that struck off Flores Island in East Indonesia Saturday killed at least 20 people. Maumere Research and Rescue official Fadur Rahman added 6 are injured and 2 are still buried in the incident. And finally, foreign nationals who lawfully enter or reside in Vietnam will be eligible to obtain electronic identification accounts at any level upon request under a newly issued government decree. The new decree also stated that individuals and organisations are not required to submit documents when the relevant data have already been integrated. That was a bulletin prepared by Azmil Reza, Malaysia Madani, Kesejahteraan Dinikmati.
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2: Yes. No, we don't.
3: It's time for animal trivia.
2: Wow, you got me nervous.
3: Are you ready,
2: Because
3: Stella?
2: I don't really know about. Okay, but I'll try.
3: You will. Don't worry. Okay, which animal is known as the ship of the desert?
2: Camel?
3: Yes.
2: Okay.
3: See, you said you don't know. What is a group of lions called?
2: A pride.
3: Yeah. A group of liars are my friends.
2: Oh, they are, yeah.
3: Which animal has fingerprints that are remarkably similar to humans?
2: Okay, I know this.
3: It's a huggy-huggy.
2: Koala, yes.
3: Okay. It's a huggy-huggy one, isn't it?
2: Huggy-huggy, yes.
3: Okay, how many hearts does an octopus have?
2: Oh. Two?
3: Three.
2: A three? Okay.
3: Which animal can sleep standing up?
2: Giraffe? A horse?
3: Yes.
2: You're so good with all these sounds.
3: What is the fastest land animal?
2: Also, cheetah.
3: Yes, also okay. Likes playing cards. And he cheats all the time. A cheetah.
2: Oh, yeah. You're such a cheetah.
3: Yeah.
2: Yes.
3: Which bird is famous for being unable to fly but being an excellent swimmer? Oh, come on.
2: Oh, come on, I don't know. Duck.
3: It's a penguin.
2: A penguin.
3: Yeah. What color is a polar bear's skin underneath its fur?
2: Black?
3: It is.
2: Black?
3: Yes.
2: Oh, okay.
3: Which animal is known for laughing?
2: Hyenas.
3: Correct.
2: Okay.
3: True or false, cows have best friends.
2: Cows, sorry, have best friends?
3: Yes.
2: They do.
3: Yes, they do.
2: Mm-hmm.
3: Cows can form preferred social bonds.
2: Mm-hmm.
3: So sweet.
2: So sweet. You should have one in the farm or two.
3: I've got one at work. It's Betsy. Else dies. Yeah. Which animal has a tongue that can be longer than its body?
2: Oh. A giraffe? No. No.
3: Come.
2: Chameleon?
3: Yes.
2: Oh, see, I learned a thing or two.
3: Right?
2: Mm-hmm.
3: We'll talk about learning something. I'm learning it too. What is a baby goat called? Come on.
2: I don't know.
3: Come on. What's a baby goat?
2: No, it's not a cub. No.
3: No?
2: It's... No.
3: It's very human.
2: Baby?
3: A kid.
2: A kid, yes.
3: Yeah.
2: A kid.
3: What is a baby kangaroo called?
2: Joey.
3: A Joey.
2: Yes.
3: Which animal spends the most time sleeping? The koala or the horse?
2: Snail.
3: The koala. Poor snail gets the rap.
2: Snail. Yeah.
3: Okay, which animal has no vocal cords? You gave the answer earlier.
2: What?
3: Which animal has no vocal cords?
2: I don't know.
3: Giraffe? Yeah.
2: So they don't...
3: They don't make any noise.
2: They don't?
3: They don't make any... Yeah. They're the best people to tell secrets to.
2: Uh-huh, so they can't...
3: Right?
2: Yeah. Now I know. I'm going to tell them all my secrets.
3: See? What is the name of the lion cub in The Lion King?
2: Oh, wait.
3: Are you tapping that?
2: It.
3: Are you tapping that table?
2: No, I'm tapping that table. It's like... Oh.
3: Do you have an emergency line? What do you call that? A helpline?
2: Yes. Okay, give me the first letter.
3: S.
2: Simba.
3: Right. Dimba. What is the name?
2: That's a rock song, but yes.
3: Okay, yeah. What is the name of the fictional African country in Black Panther?
2: Oh, wow.
3: Just because it has Black Panther there, they put it under animal questions.
2: Yeah, okay. First letter?
3: W.
2: Wakanda.
3: Right. What is the name of the shark in Jaws? This one's going to get you.
2: You know what? I didn't watch.
3: You never saw Jaws?
2: No, I don't want to.
3: Oh, I love
2: it. Because I'm swimming in it. I don't want to scare myself.
3: Oh, but no, actually, right?
2: Yeah, so the name is Jaws.
3: Jaws. Well, the shark that they use, the mechanical shark that they use for filming was nicknamed Bruce.
2: Bruce.
3: Yeah, so
2: brute.
3: This is the part where Bruce bites you. Okay. All right. And you bleed to death. Yes. Yeah, but sharks are apparently attracted to people in scuba gear, isn't it?
2: Yes, because they look like seals.
3: They look like seals. Mm. So it's a good idea to actually paint stripes on your scuba gear.
2: Right.
3: And then you look like a zebra.
2: There's this fish. What, lionfish or something? Yeah.
3: Uh-huh.
2: No, wait.
3: Which
2: okay, I got
3: fish?
2: It wrong. Some fish that has stripes on its...
3: Right?
2: Right.
3: Okay, so you...
2: Thank you for the trivia.
3: Well, you've passed the animal trivia.
2: No, not really.
3: We'll get on to movie trivia later on.
2: Oh, even worse.
3: You're worse at
2: movie
3: trivia.
2: For movie trivias, you have to give me, like...
3: ABCs?
2: ABCs or A or B.
3: Okay, can be arranged.
2: Okay.
3: Can be arranged, but not guaranteed. Okay.
2: Okay.
3: All right, we'll join you later,
2: Green.
3: Stella. Ta-ta! Stella, she's got the news covered. I am the Green Man. I've got your music covered. Together, we've got it all covered for you right here on Tracks FM.

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0: 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Hi, I am Green Man with you all the way till 6. My absolute pleasure to send you greetings from everybody at Trax FM, from our bosses, producers, DJs, everybody. Wants you to have a nice little time, yeah? Haze, haze, haze. Attention parents, teachers and students. With regional wildfires pushing haze into several parts of the country, here's a quick update from the Ministry of Education on what to expect at school. Deputy Education Minister Wong Kar Wai has reminded us that schools follow strict haze guidelines to protect student health. So here's what you need to know. API over 100, all outdoor activities, sports events and assemblies must stop right away. It's indoor time for the kids. API over 200, school administrators have the authority to officially close schools nationwide depending on local air conditions, yeah? So education officers are regularly monitoring local air quality, but parents should keep an eye on the official API update. So stay safe, wear a mask if you head outside and stay hydrated. That's important, yeah? Also, wave the jalagumilang.
1: My name is Dr. Nabila Binti Azmi, and I want to talk about dehydration. What is dehydration? It is a state of fluids deficit in the body. It can be caused by decreased input of fluids, increased output of fluids, or increased use of fluids in the body, especially when you're having fever or feeling unwell. How do you know when you're dehydrated? You feel thirsty, tired, restless, and you might even feel faint. At the extreme end, you might even lose consciousness. How do you prevent dehydration? Try to eat fruits with high water content, avoid too much caffeine every day, and avoid sugary drinks as well. Stay hydrated and be healthy.
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I am Green Man with you. My absolute pleasure. And I have the gang with me as well. You can be a part of the gang if you want to. Just use the hashtag Trax FM on X and we'll be able to see your messages. Big, big hello to everybody over there, to Kodo and Irvina, let's see, MAO170, Beach the Man, Diana and Hubby, who are not having a good time with the haze situation over there in Sarawak, yeah? And, yeah, so take all those precautions, very important. And who else do we have here? Rodney Clement. Hi, Rodney, good afternoon, having a nice time talking with MAO170 about all kinds of things over there. Greetings, warmest regards to Dr. Aida Tahir, Stella, and everybody at the newsroom. Sawadi Kap, he says, rock to the bone. Putai Madai, Boeing 747, due to Bartman, we did. And what else do we have? Yeah. Rodney says, Makanapa, Adakasi Sayo, Ta, Sayo. No, Rodney, Sayo, this cumbing over here ate the Sayo already. Mr. Hamidi Tahir, all the way in Kota Kinabalu. Very good, hot Saturday. Oh, I like that. Feeling positive, even on a negative kind of day. Yeah? Says over there. So take care, my brother. Make sure you stay hydrated. That's important. What else do we have? Kota Inavida from Brunei with us as well. And then, yep, Mitch Cho the Sexy says, happy Saturday, everybody. Hot afternoon in Malacca as well. Wow, everybody experiencing some hot weather, yeah? Stay hydrated. Leng Chi Kang, Ice Kacang, Chendol, I don't know. What's your favorite over there? If there's a favorite beverage of yours, just make sure you're having lots of fluids. And eat your water too. You can eat watermelon. You can eat cucumber. It's got lots of nice little stuff in it. Yeah? Stuff? Water in it. Okay. 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
2: Happy Saturday, this is Stella with the 3pm news update. The Ministry of Finance said phase three payments of the Sumbangan Tunai Rahma cash aid will be dispersed in stages starting today to 5.3 million recipients with an allocation of 1.2 billion ringgit. The number of recipients has grown by 300,000 since the start of the year when it stood at 5 million. Of these, 3.9 million are low and middle income households and 1.4 million are single senior citizens. Meanwhile, the Ministry of Entrepreneur Development and Cooperatives, KUSCOP, has channeled nearly 9 billion ringgit under the Power Up 10K initiative, supporting 250,000 micro, small and medium enterprises, or MSMEs, across the country as of July. Entrepreneur Development and Cooperatives Minister Stephen Sim Chee Kiong said the figure formed part of the ministry's target to channel at least 15 billion ringgit into the MSME sector this year. The country's economic growth must translate into higher incomes, quality employment opportunities, and a reduction in the burden of living costs so that its benefits are truly felt by the people. PKR Central Leadership Council member Datuk Seri Fahmi Fadil said the focus of the next phase of the Madani economy was to ensure that the resulting prosperity was felt at the grassroots level. In world news, Indian Prime Minister Narendra Modi said his government would provide free online coaching lessons for competitive exams weeks after massive youth-led protests forced the education minister to resign. Modi said the initiative was aimed at easing the financial burden on millions of families caught up in the country's fiercely competitive education system. Elsewhere, a French family spent more than 16 hours floating at sea after their jet ski capsized off Thailand's Koh Samui Island before being rescued. Local government official Amon Chom Choi said that the 50-year-old father and his two sons, aged 5 and 7, were taken to hospital for checks after their overnight ordeal but were discharged shortly afterwards. Finally, in sports, football, the Harimau Malaya must not use the absence of several players as an excuse when they take on defending champions Vietnam in the first leg of the ASEAN Cup 2026 semi-final at the Kuala Lumpur Football Stadium in Shiraz tomorrow. Instead, interim head coach Tan Cheng Ho has urged his players to remain focused, enjoy the atmosphere of the match and play with confidence against Kim Sang-sik's side. And that concludes the bulletin edited by Aida Tahir. Malaysia Madani, Kesejahteraan Dinikmati.

0: I cannot do what you do. It doesn't sound right, yes.
1: It's 3 minutes past three. We've got Stella for the news and Aida Jha here for the editing as well.
0: Yes.
1: And what's she up to besides being up to no good?
0: We munch away a little bit.
1: Oh, she's already putting in her request for rock songs in the final hour.
0: Okay, hey, okay.
1: That rocker editor you have there. Yeah. Would you rather, Stella, have a chicken-sized elephant?
0: What?
1: Or an elephant-sized chicken?
0: Neither, but...
1: A chicken-sized elephant.
0: Chicken-sized elephant looks cute, I guess.
1: Would be nice, isn't it?
0: Yes. It does look... Oh, this is Green Man with all
1: what you say? What you say, Jumbo? Oh, there you go. Not Jumbo anymore. Must call him Jimbo.
0: Jimbo.
1: Yeah. So, a chicken-sized elephant or an elephant-sized chicken. What would you do with your chicken-sized elephant?
0: I don't know, bring it along with me, you know, in my little bag.
1: Right?
0: Yes.
1: Take it everywhere.
0: Take it everywhere.
1: Put it in a little pram.
0: Mm-hmm. So you can bring your sugar glider and I can bring my chicken-sized
1: sugar glider.
0: Elephant.
1: Sugar gliders are something else, right?
0: Yeah.
1: Do you like them?
0: I do.
1: Oh.
0: I actually quite like, any animals is fine with me.
1: Really?
0: Mm-hmm.
1: Here's something
0: we're talking about animals.
1: Yeah.
0: Not insects.
1: Yeah. Sugar gliders. Yeah. But I heard they like covering their body in their... forget it. Never mind. Forget it. Okay. Would you rather fight one horse-sized duck or 100 duck-sized horses?
0: 100 duck-sized horses.
1: Or one horse-sized duck. That's a big duck,
0: okay,
1: I tell you.
0: It's a big
1: That's
0: duck.
1: Like, quack!
0: No. 100
1: right.
0: duck size. Yeah, I mean, they're cute. Okay, let them peck and whatever. Like, oh, wait, horses, yes.
1: Yes.
0: Duck-sized horses. I think they're fine.
1: So you'll fight 100 duck-sized horses?
0: I don't think they would fight me. I mean, they would just...
1: They would love you.
0: We'll just cuddle.
1: And pamper each other. Yes. Isn't it?
0: Yes.
1: Yeah, I remember when I was young, I used to like to, you know, I used to, like, go after ants.
0: You do?
1: You know, ants.
0: Why do you disturb their habitat?
1: Yeah, I used to disturb ants. I just love doing it, you know? and they're so resilient. I used to put them in a whirlpool of water. And but I let them go.
0: Mm-hmm.
1: I let them go eventually.
0: You mean you drown them?
1: No, I don't. I don't. But I like watching them go round and round in circles.
0: That they would swim.
1: And then, yeah, and then after that, I let them go, you know? But I was kind
0: Some
1: of mean.
0: Won't go.
1: Yeah.
0: You do know.
1: I was kind of mean to them. So somebody told me a story. Imagine if this ant actually became your size.
0: Now,
1: look
0: big now.
1: And then I had to picture that ant coming to the front door and knocking like, tok, tok, tok, yo, you remember me? I'm the one you put in your bucket? Mm. Yeah, remember?
0: And then you become the ant.
1: Right, and then I stopped being nasty to ants.
0: Oh, and now you love nature
1: I love. Correct, you know, it's like, yeah. I think kids should be given an early education about animals and insects.
0: They should.
1: Right?
0: Mm-hmm.
1: Not many of us go outdoors and turn a stone over and look what's underneath.
0: Oh, they don't anymore, do they?
1: They should, yeah?
0: They should.
1: And parents should lead the way.
0: Mm-hmm.
1: Yeah.
0: They shouldn't be looking underneath the pillows for iPads.
1: Yeah, and yeah.
0: Just turn over some stones.
1: Right.
0: Perhaps.
1: You ever got that before, like money under your pillow?
0: Never,
1: right?
0: No.
1: Neither did I. Right.
0: We gotta earn every dime.
1: Correct. Lose teeth or no teeth?
0: Don't teeth or no teeth is like, why?
1: Nothing.
0: Why do you deserve? It's just a tooth. Yeah.
1: I remember a friend who had some friends of his kids come over and had a sleepover.
0: Uh-huh.
1: And then it was like two of them lost their teeth on the same day. His son
0: and
1: the friend, right?
0: Okay.
1: They both lost teeth at the same time.
0: Right.
1: Right? So at night, the father put some money under the pillows.
0: Okay.
1: And the next day, the friend goes like, why do I get only 50 cents?
0: Oh.
1: And the son had something like, you know, 1 ringgit or whatever.
0: Oh.
1: So like, you know, how come he only got 1 ringgit?
0: Right?
1: So yeah, I bet that somebody who hates the tooth fairy.
0: Green is showing our age. We shouldn't be talking.
1: Okay, I shut up then. All righty. I join you for the news at 4, Stella.
0: All right.
1: We look forward, yeah?
0: Yes.
1: In the meantime, let's have some Rastafarian music.

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3: Music Saturdays at 22 minutes past 3. Okay. We're getting closer and closer to Madeka, and I thought today, rather than just saying 31st of August is coming, let's remind ourselves what we're actually celebrating, because here's something interesting. Malaysia's National Day on the 31st of August marks the independence of the Federation of Malaya from British rule in 1957. But here's the bit that sometimes gets confusing. Malaysia itself didn't exist yet. Malaysia was formed 6 years later on the 16th of September 1963. That's when Malaya, Sabah and Sarawak came together to form Malaysia. Singapore was also part of the original federation, although Singapore left Malaysia in 1965. So when we shout Merdeka on the 31st of August, we're remembering the independence of the Federation of Malaysia, in 1957. And when we celebrate Malaysia Day on the 16th of September, we're celebrating the formation of Malaysia in 1963. Two different dates, two very important moments, and here's another little piece of history. Before independence, the negotiations with Britain involved representatives from the major communities in Malaya. The Alliance Party, representing Malays, Chinese and Indians, played an important role in the negotiations. The London Agreement was signed on the 8th of February 1956, paving the way for independence on the 31st of August 1957. So Merdeka wasn't simply one man standing up and saying, "We're independent." It was the result of negotiations, political cooperation, preparation and, importantly, people working together. And maybe that's one of the most important things we can remember during Merdeka season. Different backgrounds, different cultures, different languages, but one country, and that's Malaysia. All right, enough of history from me. Let's get back to the music on Music Saturdays.

to that night in 1957. So here's one for you. Imagine Kuala Lumpur, 30th of August, 1957. It's nighttime. People are gathered at the Selangor Club Padang, what we know now as Dataran Merdeka, yeah? And just before midnight, something happened that would become part of Malaysian history. The Union Jack was lowered, and the flag of the Federation of Malaya was raised. And accompanying that moment was a piece of music that everybody or every Malaysian knows, Negaraku. According to the Malaysian government, Negaraku was played for the first time just after midnight on the eve of the 31st of August 1957. And here's something I think music lovers will appreciate. The melody wasn't originally written from scratch specifically for the national anthem. The musical basis came from the Perak state anthem, whose melody itself was inspired by a tune associated with Sultan Abdullah, Terang Bulan. A competition had actually been held in 1957 to find a national anthem, but the shortlisted entries weren't selected, so Tunku Abdul Rahman suggested using the Perak state anthem as the basis. And the rest, as they say, became history. Then came the following morning, 31st August 1957. The historic Declaration of Independence took place at Stadium Merdeka, and Tunku Abdul Rahman led the nation in that unforgettable cry, Merdeka. Seven times, Merdeka, Merdeka, Merdeka, Merdeka, Merdeka, Merdeka, Merdeka. Did I do seven or did I go eight? Because it just feels so right. Anyway, imagine being there. Imagine hearing thousands of people shouting the word together for the first time as an independent nation. That's not just history. That's sound, that's emotion, and that's a moment you can almost hear. And maybe that's why music and Merdeka go together so beautifully, because sometimes a song or even a single word can bring an entire generation back to that moment. Yeah?

question is going to be this, Merdeka. Well, this year we're heading back to Putrajaya. The main Hari Kebangsaan 2026 celebration will be held at Dataran Putrajaya on Monday, 31st August. And this year's official theme is Malaysia Madani Kesejahteraan Dinikmati. While which basically puts the spotlight on the idea that the progress and well-being of the country should be something enjoyed by everyone. And there is plenty happening around the celebration. The official Merdeka 360 calendar lists the main National Day celebration in Putrajaya on 31st August, while the National Malaysia Day celebration will be held later in the year in Sarawak on 16 September. And if you're planning to head to Putrajaya for Merdeka, here's something useful. Public transport is going to be important. There are special transport arrangements being made to help people get to the celebrations, including extended public transport services, yeah? And of course, Putrajaya is expecting a big crowd. So if you're thinking of going, plan ahead. Don't leave home at the last minute. And maybe, just maybe, don't expect to find a parking space 5 minutes from the parade, yeah? So yeah, a little bit of walking is going to be happening, yeah? That's what you get when you put walking and happening together. Walking. That's a nice one, actually. But you know, what I like about Merdeka celebrations, you don't actually have to be standing at the main parade to celebrate. You can put a Jalo Gumilang outside your house. Do you have one? If you don't, get one. Put one out there. If you have one that's worn and torn, don't use it anymore. You got to dispose of it properly, yeah? And we'll tell you how to do that later on. But anyway, you can wear something Malaysian. You can play a Malaysian song. You can eat Malaysian food. You can talk to your kids about what Merdeka means. Or you can simply stop for a moment and appreciate the fact that we're living in a country with an incredible mixture of cultures, languages, traditions, and of course, food. That's Malaysia, and that's something worth celebrating. So wherever you are this Merdeka, have a good one, and let's have another Malaysian favorite right here on Music Saturdays.

Okay, here's a little Madeka challenge for you. Wherever you are right now, look for a Jalo Gumilang. Maybe there's one outside your house, maybe on a car, maybe outside a shop, yeah? Maybe you're looking at one on your phone right now. But have you ever really actually looked at the flag and thought about what all those colors and symbols represent? The Jalo Gumilang has 14 red and white stripes. And those stripes represent the equal status of the 13 states and the federal government. Then you've got the blue canton, the crescent, the 14-point star. And here's another interesting little piece of history. The flag wasn't always called the Jalo Gumilang. It was originally known as the flag of the Federation of Malaya. And it was officially hoisted on the 31st of August, 1957. It later became known as the Malaysian flag. And the name Jalo Gumilang was officially introduced on the eve of National Day in 1997, exactly 40 years after independence. Jalo refers to the stripes and Gumilang means glorious. Every time you see the flag flying, you're not just looking at red, white, blue and yellow. You're looking at a symbol that has been with the country from independence. Through the formation of Malaysia, through decades of change and right up to where we are today. And that's why I think Merdeka isn't only about remembering 1957. It's also about asking ourselves, what do we want Malaysia to be tomorrow? Because every generation gets to add its own chapter to the story. And here's a thought for you on this Saturday. Patriotism doesn't always have to be loud. Sometimes it's simply appreciating where you live, respecting the people around you, looking after your community, and maybe putting up a Jalo Gumilang and saying, yeah, this is home. Happy Merdeka, Malaysia.

0: 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Good to have you with us on Trax FM. I am Green Man with you all the way till 6. 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And to send you greetings from everybody at Trax FM. Have a lovely day. Yep, stay hydrated.
1: Oh, like your remembering over here telling you what to do.
0: Nag, nag, nag, nag, nag. 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
2: Right, I'm reporting from a site where an impatient motorcyclist...
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2: That's right, ladies and gentlemen. 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
3: Oh, you're lucky I'm injured.
4: Yellow means slow down. Red means stop. Beat the red light and you just might end up like genius here. Stop on red. 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
2: Good afternoon, it's Stella again with the news updates. The Ministry of Health is strengthening three key strategies under the country's health workforce reform to address the critical shortage of nurses. Health Minister Datuk Sri Dr. Zulkifli Ahmad said the three strategies involved increasing the number of nursing graduates, expanding career pathways and implementing direct recruitment along with greater autonomy in staffing management. The Johor government is expected to introduce the 1,000 ringgit Bangsa Johor rental deposit assistance next year to help people in the state who face difficulties in providing upfront payment for accommodation. Menteri Besar Dato' On Hafiz Ghazi said the initiative will be implemented through the Johor State Housing Development Corporation. Meanwhile, the Ukraine-registered helicopter exploded and caught fire while undergoing an engine operational test at a maintenance repair and overhaul, or MRO, hangar at Sultan Abdul Aziz Shah Airport in Subang this afternoon, injuring one Ukrainian crew member while three others escaped unhurt. According to the Airport Fire and Rescue Service, all four victims were Ukrainian men. In foreign news, Iran's Deputy Foreign Minister for Legal and International Affairs, Kazim Gharib Abadi, has rejected US President Donald Trump's claims regarding the Strait of Hormuz, stressing that Iran retains authority over the strategic waterway. Gharib Abadi said that the Strait of Hormuz could be seized neither by social media posts, aircraft carriers, official orders, nor campaign speeches. Academic Jason Ardai, who resigned from the University of Cambridge last week following a high-profile plagiarism scandal that raised claims of racism, was found dead on Friday. The scandal erupted after some academics and media reports accused Ardai, who became Cambridge's youngest black professor in 2023, of plagiarizing parts of his doctoral thesis. Finally, in sports, the International Sepak Takraw Federation, ISTAF, has imposed fines on five Thailand national players and three team officials over the abandonment of the final at the ISTAF Sepak Takraw World Cup Kuala Lumpur 2026 in May. ISTAF Secretary General Dato' Abdul Halim Kadir said its disciplinary hearing panel, which convened in Bangkok on August 10th, found all eight individuals involved guilty in connection with the incident. And that concludes the news update. The bulletin was edited by Aida Tahir. Stay tuned for the main news coming up at 5 p.m. Malaysia Madani, kesejahteraan dinikmati.

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1: thank
0: at 4.
1: Thank you, thank you.
0: On Tracks FM.
1: Yes. Okay.
0: Are
1: we playing any more games?
0: Okay, what you want to play? Okay, let's go. Let me just get this out here. All right. Would you rather have the ability to stop time for 1 hour every day or rewind time for 10 minutes once a day?
1: Wow. What did you say again? It's rewind and...
0: You can rewind time
1: for 1 hour.
0: You can stop for 1 hour, or you could rewind time for 10 minutes.
1: Okay, I'll stop for an hour.
0: Stop for an hour, right? And what would you do
1: I'll
0: with that hour?
1: It. I don't know, sleep?
0: Right, oh no. I thought you were like going to go back and check stuff, you know, and okay, this didn't work out right. But then
1: again... It's more like, sleep.
0: Yeah.
1: Sleep deprived.
0: Correct. Would you like your life to be perfect, or would you like it to have, like, you know, it's got a few things up and down, a few bumps here and there.
1: Having a few bumps here and there is okay, you know.
0: Right?
1: Otherwise, it's too perfect. Maybe it becomes too boring, too, I don't know.
0: Correct.
1: Mundane, yeah.
0: And then we don't learn anything, right?
1: Right.
0: Because we learn best from our mistakes. So
1: you know, not too many, but yeah.
0: Yeah. That's all right. That's why pencils have erasers.
1: Right? Right.
0: So, yeah. Okay. Would you rather have dinner with your favorite celebrity or favorite historical figure? Uh-huh.
1: Celebrity.
0: Who would that be?
1: Michael Jackson.
0: Really?
1: Okay,
0: if you had to take him out for makan over here in Malaysia, what would you give him to eat? It's Michael we're talking about, right?
1: Yeah, but it's my favorite meal. It's my favorite. It's nasi lemak, of course.
0: Nasi lemak.
1: Yes.
0: What's this little...
1: coconutted rice.
0: This chili is spicy.
1: You're great.
0: Oh, Michael
1: I
0: Jackson.
1: Love it. Your impersonation for everything.
0: This is Michael.
1: Oh, my goodness.
0: Oh, we pulled that off a long time ago, I'll tell you that much. But anyway, yeah. Oh, so you go for Michael Jackson and give him nasi lemak, huh?
1: Yes.
0: Of all the things you can give him. But
1: it's a national dish. Come on.
0: Okay, all right. So nasi lemak would be Malay food, right?
1: National food.
0: Yeah, okay. Yeah, you said that. Correct. Okay, but never mind. Okay, if you had to give him a Malay dish, what would you give him?
1: I don't know, rendang.
0: Rendang, yes.
1: Right.
0: Exactly. Right?
1: Rendang, yeah.
0: It's kind of spicy, Stella. Yeah, okay. And then if you had to give him
1: I'm shocked. You know, at some point, I'm thinking, who is this?
0: And then you had to give him some Chinese food. What would it be?
1: Chinese food, huh? Okay, can't say it, but then,
0: popia. Here, Michael, here, have some popia. Popia. Right?
1: Yes,
0: okay,
1: yes.
0: And then what else do we have? Indian food, okay.
1: Indian food, banana leaf experience.
0: Banana leaf!
1: Come on.
0: Yeah, Michael's got to get banana leaf.
1: He's got to use his hands.
0: Yeah, it's going to go under his nails. All
1: no,
0: that green
1: no,
0: over
1: no.
0: there. Oh, there's green under here. okay. So Michael Jackson, yeah?
1: Yeah.
0: If Michael was busy, who would you take? I would take Prince.
1: Prince,
0: yeah.
1: Yes, why, of course.
0: Right?
1: Of course, it's the green man here.
0: Yeah, I love Prince. Yeah. Okay, never mind. Won't get into that. All the MJ fans going to go after me.
1: No. We won't.
0: Yeah. We won't?
1: We're kind. We're kind because we share. It's okay. You can have your idol. Yeah, it's fine.
0: Yeah. but it would have been so great, yeah?
1: Yes.
0: Okay. All righty.
1: Thank you so much.
0: We should
1: you know, for
0: what?
1: Playing all these hours with me.
0: Okay.
1: I love your impersonation, Green. Do more.
0: This is Michael. Later, Stella.

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2: Hi, my name is Siti Aisha, and I'm a pharmacist at Hospital Kuala Lumpur. What makes me proud to be a Malaysian is that we are made up of so many different races, we are made up of so many different cultures, yet we can put our differences aside and work together to make a better country. Being a pharmacist, we don't look at all these differences when we're providing healthcare services to people. What we wish to do is to provide just the best service we can to the nation without looking at what separates us. Instead, we look at what unites us. So moving forward, what my wish is that we continue to move on in this vein and not let negative forces undermine the unity that we've worked so hard to build.

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Big, big hello to friends on hashtag Tracks FMX. The gang is there. They're ready to rock it out. If you're ready to rock with them, they're ready to rock with you. Yep. So join the gang there if you want to. Just use the hashtag Tracks FMX. We'll be able to see your messages over there. I also see Mariana is listening in right now all the way from England. And we've got Paolo all the way from Italy as well. Lots of friends listening in as well. So good. It's good that you get us wherever you can, however you can. And we appreciate that. Yeah, you're going the extra mile and taking the trouble to do. Harrow, harrow. I've got to start my shift. Aw. Okay, never mind. Haze, the season is back. So did you know those microscopic PM2.5 particles are so tiny? They bypass your nose hairs and travel straight into your lungs, yeah? And even your bloodstream? Don't rely on surgical masks. They won't do. So here's a quick survival guide, yeah? Upgrade your mask. Switch to a tight-fitting N95 or KN95 or KF94 respirator outdoors, yeah? Smart cleaning. Ditch the broom. Sweeping kicks dust back into the air. So make sure you use a vacuum if you can, or otherwise use a wet mop instead, and run a HEPA air purifier indoors if you have. In the car, set your aircon to internal recirculation, yeah? Make sure it's not bringing in outdoor air so you're not breathing in traffic smog, yeah? If the air pollution index hits above 100, pause outdoor workouts, drink plenty of water, and track real-time air quality on the official MyIPU app or the APIMS website, the APIMS website. If you experience chest tightness or breathing trouble, head to the doctors immediately. This message is brought to you from Tracks FM.

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0: with Stella from Wisma Burrito RTM. It's Prime at 5 up next in a bit. Meantime, it's Music Saturdays. I am Green Man with you till 6. If you just joined us, hello and welcome. If it's your first time, the Trax FM, hello, welcome. If it's not your first time, hello, welcome back. Always good to have you with us, yeah? Just a little announcement over here about heading to Putrajaya for Hari Kebangsaan celebrations. If you are, here's some great news for your trip. Express Rail Link ERL is offering a 50% discount on selected KLIA transit return fares to Putrajaya and Cyberjaya from the 29th till the 31st of August. 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Heading straight for the National Day Parade, free shuttle bus services will take you from Putrajaya Central straight to the action. Oh, yes. If you're among the first 200 to arrive at Putrajaya, the first 200 people to arrive at Putrajaya and Cyberjaya Station on the 31st of August, you'll score an exclusive Merdeka pack. They're going to give you that. Plan ahead, grab your tickets early. Happy Merdeka. Yeah? Okay, get back to more music over here.
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1: 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And here's a song now dedicated to all our listeners of Trax FM from our very own news editor, Aida Tahir. Oh, yeah. That's how she rocks.

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Good evening, I'm Stella with Prime at 5. First, the headlines. Proposal to repeal AUKU to be brought to Cabinet next week. And 5.3 million recipients to receive STR Phase 3 payments starting today.

0: A motion to repeal the Universities and University Colleges Act 1971, AUKU, will be brought to the Cabinet next Wednesday. Prime Minister Dato' Sri Anwar Ibrahim said the repeal aims to provide greater freedom and democratic space to student movements in the country.
1: Anak-anak mahasiswa merasakan mereka harus lebih bebas. Kita dah bebaskan dengan beberapa pindaan akta universiti dan college. 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
0: Meanwhile, Higher Education Minister Datuk Seri Dr. Zamri Abdul Kadir said a more comprehensive national higher education legislative framework to replace the AUKU has been outlined under the Malaysia Higher Education Plan 2026-2035. He said the effort was part of the agenda for establishing the One Higher Education Act, which was launched in January 2026. He added the Higher Education Ministry was taking into account the need to reform the National Higher Education Legislative Framework by drafting a new, more comprehensive act to replace AUKU. In a related development, University Malaya UM is ready to contribute its expertise to the development of the nation's new higher education legal framework. Its Vice-Chancellor, Datuk Seri Professor Dr. Nur Azwan Abu Osman, said UM is also prepared to participate in engagement sessions with the Ministry of Higher Education and relevant stakeholders. According to him, the reforms must take into account the changing landscape of higher education, while also strengthening institutional autonomy, academic freedom, student voice and university governance. Meanwhile, the Prime Minister also refuted claims that the Madani government is sidelining certain states. He emphasised that federal allocations to the states have continued to increase based on priorities since his administration took over the government. Among them, Sabah's allocation increased by 35% to 17.6 billion ringgit this year, while Kelantan's rose by 47% to 9.7 billion ringgit. Sarawak, on the other hand, received 15.1 billion ringgit, an increase of 48% compared to 2022. The experience involving Lembaga Tabung Haji demonstrates the importance of information coordination in strengthening non-bank financial institutions' oversight. Research fellow at IIUM's Centre for Islamic Economics Associate Professor Dr. Muhammad Irwan said that information scattered across multiple institutions can make it difficult to take comprehensive action.
2: Cuma maklumat ini adalah dalam bentuk fragmented ataupun terpisah-pisah dan terpecah-pecah sehingga tiada satu pun pihak yang dapat melihat gambaran risiko secara menyeluruh dan seterusnya mempunyai kuasa yang jelas untuk mengambil tindakan.
0: He said that a single regulator could function as a central hub for risk supervision and information coordination without taking over the daily management of financial institutions. The Ministry of Finance said Phase 3 payments of the Sumbangan Tunai Rahma STR cash aid will be dispersed in stages starting today to 5.3 million recipients with an allocation of 1.2 billion ringgit. The number of recipients has grown by 300,000 since the start of the year when it stood at 5 million. Of these, 3.9 million are low and middle income households and 1.4 million are single senior citizens. The Phase 3 payments range from 150 ringgit to 600 ringgit depending on income and number of children, while single senior citizens will receive 150 ringgit. A total of 7 hotspots were detected in the country, with 5 in Sarawak and 2 in Sabah. Air quality deteriorates in several areas of Sarawak, which are currently recording air pollutant index (API) readings at unhealthy levels. Department of Environment Deputy Director General Development Azuri Aziza Saedon said a total of 226 hotspots were also detected in Kalimantan, while another 5 were recorded in Sumatra. 9 areas in Sarawak recorded unhealthy API readings, with Kuching recording the highest, followed by Samarahan, Serian IPD, Bintulu, Sarike, Sri Aman, Sibu, Muka and Samalaju. Meanwhile, Malaysia has not recorded a significant increase in haze-related illnesses so far. However, the Ministry of Health does not rule out a rise in cases if air quality worsens or the haze persists. It said no increase had been recorded so far in the 3 types of haze-related illnesses, namely upper respiratory tract infections, asthma and conjunctivitis. The Ministry of Entrepreneur Development and Cooperatives has channeled nearly 9 billion ringgit under the Power Up 10K initiative, supporting 250,000 micro, small and medium enterprises, MSMEs across the country as of July. Entrepreneur Development and Cooperatives Minister Stephen Sim Chee Keong said one figure formed part of the ministry's target to channel at least 15 billion ringgit into the MSME sector this year. He said funds disbursed not only directly benefited recipients, but also had the potential to flow through wider supply chains and markets. A crew member was injured after a Ukrainian-owned helicopter was involved in an explosion and caught fire while undergoing an engine test at an MRO hangar at Sultan Abdul Aziz Shah Airport in Subang today. There were four Ukrainian men when the incident happened. Selangor Fire and Rescue Department Assistant Director of Operations, Ashrul Rizal Asbar, said the injured crew member was outside the helicopter and was struck by debris from the explosion. Initial investigations found that the incident happened while an engine test was being conducted. Coming up, Flores earthquake, no Malaysians affected. No Malaysians have been reported affected by the magnitude 7.7 earthquake that struck Flores in Indonesia's East Nusa Tenggara, NTT province, early Saturday. The Malaysian embassy in Jakarta said it had contacted Malaysians in NTT who were registered with the embassy, as well as Malaysian tourists who had informed the embassy of their whereabouts in the region. The embassy also expressed its sympathy to those affected. Elsewhere, the death toll from the earthquake and several strong aftershocks that struck off the coast of Flores Island in eastern Indonesia has risen to 38. Maumere Search and Rescue Office official Fadur Rahman added six were injured and two others remain buried. Following the earthquake, multiple flights to East Nusa Tenggara province were cancelled. In another development, about 2,000 residents have been evacuated by authorities, while others sought safety on their own following the earthquake. National Disaster Management Agency Acting Disaster Data, Information and Communications Centre Chief Bertan Suar Pelita Panjaitan said most residents were moved to safety or fled their homes following the strong tremors and a tsunami warning issued after the main quake. At least seven people were killed and three others injured in an Israeli airstrike on a house in southern Lebanon early Saturday. Lebanon's national news agency said Israeli warplanes struck the house on the outskirts of the town of Ansar in the Nabatieh district towards a nearby town of Zariyeh. The attack was the first Israeli airstrike to reach the geographical depth inside Lebanon since a ceasefire took effect 2 months ago. Separately, Israeli warplanes carried out a series of airstrikes targeting the Ali al-Tahir Hill on the outskirts of Nabatieh al-Foka. And finally, in sports, football 2026 ASEAN Cup, the Harimau Malaya squad is determined to spring a surprise against defending champions Vietnam in the first leg semi-final action at the Kuala Lumpur Football Stadium Cheras tomorrow. Interim head coach Tan Cheng Ho urges players to remain focused and not use injuries or the absence of key players as an excuse. And now a recap of the headlines. Proposal to repeal AUKU to be brought to Cabinet next week. And 5.3 million recipients to receive STR Phase 3 payments starting today. That was a bulletin prepared by Azmil Reza. Malaysia Madani Kesejahteraan Dinikmati.
3: Thank you very much, Stella, for the news at 5, 4, 3, 2, 1, 12 today.
4: Thank you, thank you.
3: And, yeah, the gang over there on Hashtag Tracks FM absolutely loved your company.
4: Oh, thank you. And I do love them that, you know, they're very supportive, aren't they?
3: They are.
4: They are.
3: Right.
4: You know, and that keeps us going, going, going.
3: That's nice, isn't it?
4: Mm-hmm, it is.
3: And I'm inviting a lot more people to join them if they want to, yeah? Use the Hashtag Tracks FM on X. We'll be able to see your messages, like I always say.
4: Right.
3: Right. And what's it going to be for you tonight? Makan-makan?
4: Family gathering, not sure.
3: Oh, nice.
4: Yet. Yeah.
3: Oh, nice.
4: Mm-hmm.
3: Yeah, what kind of a setting are you looking forward to?
4: I don't know because it's not my choice.
3: Oh, okay.
4: So, okay, whatever it is.
3: Oh, nice to be next to a waterfall.
4: A waterfall,
3: And then having some nice hot Thai rice.
4: That's what you would like to have.
3: Correct?
4: Now.
3: Correct. And
4: yes.
3: Some green curry.
4: Ooh.
3: And then what else is there? Well, okay, all the belacan and everything. All
4: yeah,
3: the,
4: and then some mango sticky rice.
3: Sticky rice, yes. And then, you know, that little mist from the waterfall hitting you, keeping you cool. Right?
4: That's a good visualization.
3: Nice, isn't it? Actually, you can find that in Thailand. But anyway, okay. You have a wonderful time, Stella.
4: You too. One more hour to go for you.
3: It's been a pleasure, yeah?
4: Thank you very much.
3: You take care.
4: Okay, see
3: ta-ta.
4: You. Bye-bye.
3: Bye-bye.

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I am the Green Man with you all the way till 6. 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

0: Doing the rock right here on Trax FM. Green Man going to be signing off in a little bit from now. Then it's going to be Gibbs with you all the way till midnight tonight on Trax FM. The rocking never stops. We've got music for you, got fun for you all the way, and we appreciate you being with us, and especially if you're trying to listen to us wherever you are and using all kinds of platforms. Yeah, if you've got us on MyClick and you're listening to us from all the way, say, Italy, we appreciate that. Say, China, we appreciate that. Say, England, we appreciate that. We do have listeners listening to us from there, and we truly appreciate that. All right, and I'd like to say happy anniversary. 41 years to Mr. and Mrs. Paolo, who are celebrating their anniversary today. He's just sent me this little text. Hi, bro. Today, 41 years of marriage, please. Yeah? So, from Italy, as always, have a lovely, lovely celebration over there. And, yeah, and many more years to come. Yeah? Good to have you with us always, Paolo. Thank you. And also to Chiong Meng He, thank you. Also to Janida, Hafiz, Estrelita, Christina, Matthew Khalid, Ali Alexandra, Mohammed Khairul Faiz, Justali, Simon C13, Junaida, and then who else do we have? Sunny Ong, Rodney Clement, Christiana, Kodo and Avina, Hamidi Tahir, my Rastafarian brother, Boeing 747, my other brother, MAO170, my brother from Alostan, and then Beej the Man, my brother from China. Yeah, Sexy Mitch, Diana and Hobbs, Notorious Nick, Shireen, Atika, Farida, Charmaine, Ben, and then from our news crew as well, Stella and Aida Tahir and Azmil Reza. Thank you, everybody. Thank you, all the friends, and hashtag TraxFMX. Now, remember, with the current hot and humid weather in Malaysia, dehydration is a real risk. Drink water often, even if you're not thirsty. Even if you think, I'm all right, you know, I've got the camel thingy, I don't need to drink water. Yeah, yeah, yeah, you need, yeah? If you're outdoors or working under the sun, rest in shaded areas and rehydrate frequently. Healthy cooling juices or healthy cooling drinks include fresh coconut water. Put a squeeze of lime and some ice cubes in it. Barley water, diluted fruit juices, and unsweetened teas. That's all right, yeah? Watch out for warning signs like dizziness, headaches, or dark urine. Hydration saves lives. Drink up. It's important. And look out for one another. Also, if it's hazy where you are, wash your face frequently and take a lot of extra baths if you have to, yeah? Even though you don't feel like you want to, you should be taking those baths, yeah? All right. Now, there's another thing that comes on with Gibbs. He's got the Trax Top 10, and I'd like to listen to, like you to listen to, what it's all about.
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At six, it's been a plum pleasing pleasure. Green Man, looking forward to the next time we rock again. 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

0: A very good evening and salam Malaysia Madani. My name is Mutesh Chan and you're listening to the 6pm news update. The presence of Sumbangan Asasa Rahmah or SARA business partners on Pulau Bumbum near Semporna has benefited more than 25,000 residents of the island who are eligible to receive the basic assistance. Deputy Finance Minister Datuk Sri Amir Hamzah Azizan said Koperasi Anugerah Haji Badli is the 33rd SARA business partner for the Semporna district and the only one on Pulau Bumbum. And preparations for the 2026 National Day celebration are now 80% complete. Communications Ministry Secretary General Dato Abdul Halim Hamzah said preparations were underway at various levels and designated locations, while ministry personnel would be on the ground during the final week before the celebration. He also invited the public to attend the full dress rehearsal of the celebration at Dataran Putrajaya on August 29th. Meanwhile, Sarawak remains the only state in the country to record unhealthy API readings as of 4pm today, with 9 areas in the state affected. According to data from the Malaysia Air Pollutant Index Management System portal, the areas were Samarahan and Kuching with 163, Serian District Police Headquarters 162, Bintulu 156, Sarike 155, Cebu and Sri Aman 152, Muka 137, and finally Samalaju 125. And now in foreign news, at least 22 of the Gaza Strip's 34 oxygen stations have been forced out of service. The Palestinian Health Ministry warned, saying the remaining facilities also risk shutting down amid the Israeli blockade and a severe shortage of spare parts. The ministry said that the 12 stations still operating are working under extremely complex technical and mechanical conditions. And over in the US, a 39-year-old gunman killed 5 people and then himself in a series of killings on Friday in Michigan. Officers responded to reports of a shooting at a home in Misaukee County at about 11:40 a.m. local time. The suspect, Shaden Hickman, had fled the scene before law enforcement arrived, prompting large-scale manhunt. And now finally in sports, Atletico Madrid signed 2022 World Cup winning centre-back Cristian Romero from Tottenham until June 30, 2031 for a fee reported to be €40 million, including add-ons. And that concludes the bulletin prepared by Aida Tahir. Malaysia Madani, Kesejahteraan Dinikmati. Have a great evening ahead.
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Coming up to you from Fruitful. Now, Fruitful just happened to be one of those jazz tracks taken off from the album title Colors, right here in Tracks FM. And it also features you vocals coming up from one of those folk singer from the United Kingdom. She actually originates from Cornwall, the southern part of the United Kingdom. Angela Morrison, right here, Tracks FM. That one there, Fish in the Sea. Some classic jazz just to keep it entertaining right here on Tracks FM this Saturday evening. Today, the 15th of August, so much of happenings in the country as is a build-up to National Day celebrations as we are in the month of National Month. Well, one house, one Jalur Gemilang. I hope you have your flags flown at home and being patriotic. Well, I'll be keeping you updated with some of the happenings in Kuala Lumpur. But besides that, it's going to be good music here coming up your way. 2000 current chart toppers and a build-up to Alternation. If you happen to be into modern rock, well, that's your show. Keep it locked in right here, Tracks FM. It's me, Gilbert, here with you till midnight. Adam Lambert, What You Want From Me.

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It's called Feelings, the prominent 2023 dance pop single, coming up to you from a Polish singer. 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This is Music Blast Off and a build-up to Alternation. Later, if you happen to be into modern rock, we'd just like to plug in some of the collections if you happen to be into 2000s, current chart toppers, but it is modern rock. 9 p.m. onwards right here at Tracks FM. When we come back, I'll be talking about happenings here in Malaysia, some traffic.

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1: 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That one there, Young, Dumb and Broke. Trax FM, this is Music Blast Off, and it's Saturday, today the 15th of August. It's me, Gilbert, here. And yes, taking a look at some quick updates that we have here on the roads, on the highway. This is on the Plus Highway. Accident reported at kilometre 40.9. This is southbound from Bandar Renia to Bandar Baru Nilai. Emergency lane and left lane is blocked. Traffic is slow on that stretch. Another accident at kilometre 58.2, northbound from Seduna to Simpan Ranggam. All right, now you might just face a 5-kilometre crawl. That stretch, diversion work is underway. All right, stay safe on the roads. Do not compromise on braking distance and always follow the speed limits wherever you are, whatever you do. And keep it locked in right here on Trax FM. Now, I have a very special request, and this one here is from Samuel. Samuel, who requested for the version from Bad Wolves, Zombie. All right, it's a metal remake from the Cranberries. And just to let you know that this particular version by Bad Wolves was released, and it was the same day that the lead singer of Cranberries, that's Dolores, tragically passed away. Now, Samuel would like this particular track, I just started throwing it into our playlist for this hour. And wishes from Samuel. Well, he wishes everyone a pleasant evening. And to all in Sarawak, which is infected by AIDS. Well, Samuel says all of us here would like to advise everyone to reduce your outdoor activities. Stay healthy, stay indoors. Well, definitely. And don't forget to replenish yourself with the right kind of fluid. That's water, preferably. Happy Saturday. Here's the version from Bad Wolves. This is for you, Samuel.

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Coming to you from my Kurakai. Love Day After Tomorrow, right here, Trax FM. Just a little bit of J-pop thrown into our playlist before we get on to more music. Well, just to give you a little quick update here in sports. Now, we've got news as, well, this will be a jump start for our very young athletes here in the country. And, well, when we talk about a jump start for our young athletes, it's none other than Sukma. Well, looks like the 22nd edition of Sukma, Malaysian sports events, and also the Para Sukma 2026, which will be hosted here in Selangor. Selangor, the state of Selangor, happens to be the host for this time around, the 22nd edition of Sukma, the tournament that takes place between the 15th till the 24th of August. Now, that's for Sukma, and then you've got Para Sukma Games, which is scheduled for September till the 5th till the 14th, all right, which involves various sporting events throughout the states and its districts, athletes, and we're looking forward for that, being the host, Selangor. Congratulations and well done. Looking forward for some good sports here in the country. Young upcoming athletes, I should say. All right, now besides all that, you've also got the excitement that's building up to the Formula One, which is known or to be known as the Bahrain Grand Prix in Malaysia. All right. Now, fans of the Malaysian motorsports action, F1, well, you have the opportunity to catch the Bahrain GP here in Malaysia at the International Circuit, the Sepang International Circuit. That's from the 2nd till the 4th of October. And you might also have a chance to, purchase the 200 ringgit 3-day pass. All right, it's a ticket priced at 200 ringgit. And this is under special rates offered exclusively for Malaysian citizens. All right, so take note on that if you'd like to more details about this 200 ringgit for the 3 days ticket pass to the Bahrain Grand Prix live here in Malaysia. Well, head on to the official webpage. Probably all the information and details are there. It's a hillside stand. Well, that's for 200 ringgit. The pricing of the grandstand, so on and so forth, are all been listed. All right, so get all the information and details. Never too late to grab those tickets. The Bahrain Grand Prix here in Malaysia. And back to more music from us right here at Trax FM. Eminem, Rihanna, Monster.

The Jalogamilang is more than just a flag. It carries our pride, our struggles, our unity. Respect it. Fly it with honor. Never let it touch the ground. Never let it be torn. Because when we honor our flag, we honor our nation. This message is brought to you by Trax FM.

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Sounds coming up to you from Sean Paul, right here at Trax FM. And it's a build-up to the 8 o'clock news coming up from the Radio News Centre. We've got Mutesh Chand. Do stay tuned, but I'll be back with more music right here on Trax FM. Music blast off your Saturday's edition today, the 15th of August. Now, VM 2026, yes, it is Visit Malaysia Year 2026, but this month of August, happens to be the Patriotic Month, National Month. The build-up to the National Day celebrations and also Malaysia Day celebrations, all right? We've also got other events that might just excite you for the month of August. One of them could just be Maha 2026. All right, now, Malaysia, which features vibrant cultural and entertainment events, especially here in the capital city, as part of VM 2026 campaign. Now, this month, the Patriotic Month, building up to the National Day celebrations on the 31st of August, and then you've got Malaysia Day on the 16th of September. And the theme this time around for both events will be sharing the same theme, which is Malaysia Madani, Kesejahteraan Dinikmati, right? And the National Parade, well, that one will take place in Putrajaya, but it will have an excitement to it. Rio Merdeka happens to be a concert which will run for 30 hours. Music, fashion, food that features you, our local artists. 30th till the 31st of August. All right, so it's on National Day Eve and then right into the National Day itself. All right, and other notable events, the Malaysia Marathon 2026. That event takes place on the 30th of August, featuring categories of full marathon, half a marathon, 10km and also the 5km, which starts in the heart of the capital city. Pavilion KL, finishing at KLCC. It happens to be a car-free route on that particular day, which is the 30th of August, a Sunday, and a build-up into the 69th National Day celebrations, which is on the 31st of August. Now, a weekend for gamers. We were talking about this excitement. It probably might just interest our cosplay, artists, and for those of you who happen to be into gaming, all right? It's Animangaki 2026. It takes place from the 28th of August till the 30th at Mines International Exhibition and Convention Centre, Malaysia's premier and anime, manga, cosplay and gaming convention. And while Maha 2026, now if you are into plants, so on and so forth, this will definitely excite you. It happens to be Malaysian Agriculture, Horticulture and Agrotourism Exhibition, Southeast Asia's largest agriculture exhibition, I must say. 28th of August till the 6th of September. It's a 10-day event. All right. The opening will be done on a Friday, which is the 28th of August, and the closing on the 6th of September. And it runs through the Merdeka weekend, all right, or the National Day weekend for the launch. All right. 10 days from then. And it will take place at the Malaysian Agriculture Expo Park. That's MIAPS in Serdang, which will cover 320 acres of indoor and outdoor space of exhibition. All right, so that's Maha 2026. And for the official calendar of Visit Malaysia Year 2026, well, you could just log on to the official webpage, which is malaysia.travel/events, and also State Tourism Boards. All the info and details would be there. But I was reading this article, and this is where we acknowledge Malaysian performing and recording artists. It's a big award for Malaysian artists, AIM, in its 25th anniversary celebration, all right? It says here that the Anugerah Industry Music introduces, or they will introduce, two new categories among the rest, which is the Best Borneo Song and the Best Festive Song, this time around, for the Silver Jubilee, all right? 25 years of AIM acknowledging Malaysian recording and performing artists. I should say, celebrating Malaysia's diverse cultural and heritage with these two new categories, Best Borneo Song and Best Festive Song, all right? Now, the Recording Industry Association of Malaysia, that's RIM chairman, has mentioned to the media that the award ceremony, which will be held the first time at the Borneo Convention Centre in Kuching, Sarawak, is scheduled to take place on the 26th of September and will feature 33 competitive categories. All right, the two new categories, once again, Best Borneo Song and Best Festive Song. So this is going to be one that is not for to miss. We'll be having the nomination, the artist nomination. It hasn't been released yet. It will be released sometime soon.
And well, just to let you know that AIM always features songs and albums in Malay, English, Chinese, and also in the Indian languages, all right? And we will be looking forward for the nominees for the awards. That will be out soon. So we'll be keeping you announced, or we'll be announcing that soon when we have it. Back to the music. Bruno Mars. I just

0: Good evening. Salam Malaysia Madani. My name is Mutesh Chan for the 8pm news. Mosques should be part of the country's tourism ecosystem while continuing to serve as places of worship, centres of da'wah or preaching, and institutions that bring communities closer to Islam. Deputy Prime Minister Dato' Sri Dr. Ahmad Zahid Hamidi said mosques had a significant role to play in the tourism industry by becoming part of tourists' journey to discover the history, culture and Islamic civilization in Malaysia. And in similar development, 70% of funds collected through mosque donations have been proposed to be channeled towards helping those in need, in addition to enlivening mosques through various programs. Para Islamic Religious and Malay Customs Council President Tan Sri Muhammad Anwar Zaini said the proposal was aimed at ensuring that the funds collected could directly benefit mosque congregations, particularly those from underprivileged backgrounds. And a forest fire broke out in an area of about 2.02 hectares near a shop in Jalan Beringin, Kawasan 13, Port Klang this afternoon. Selangor Fire and Rescue Department Assistant Director of Operations, Ashro Rizal Azbar, said the department received an emergency call about the fire at 1:24 p.m. And now on to world news. Voter registration and data updates began across the occupied West Bank ahead of Palestinian legislative elections scheduled for November 28th, the first such vote in nearly 20 years. According to the Central Elections Commission, registration centres opened to the public this morning, with the process set to continue until Wednesday evening. And a Turkish minibus taking a family to a wedding party overturned, killing 5 people, including 2 children and injuring 11. NTV television reported that the vehicle transporting a family to a wedding in the southeastern city of Muş was at Lice in Diyarbakir province when a tyre burst and the driver lost control. And now finally in sports, tickets priced as low as RM200 for Malaysians to watch the 2026 Gulf Air Bahrain Formula One Grand Prix at the Sepang International Circuit, or SIC, from October 2nd to 4th, represent an exceptionally worthwhile offer. Former SIC Chief Executive Officer Dato' Razlan Razali said the special Madani ticket prize for MyCard holders would give more Malaysians the opportunity to watch a world-class motorsport event, especially after F1 was last held in Malaysia 9 years ago. And that was the news edited by Mas Elizawati. Malaysia Madani, kesejahteraan dinikmati.
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And we have a treat for Tones and I. Two of it. One played much earlier on. And this one here, Dance Monkey, right here, Jax FM. Meantime, thank you so much to Mutesh. Mutesh Chan had the news covered for us. The 8 o'clock news from the Radio News Centre. It's 11 minutes past the hour. More music up your way right here on Jax FM. This is Music Blast Off on a Saturday. Good evening, Malaysia.

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3: In a world filled with hustle and bustle, it's easy to get caught up in the daily grind. But amidst the chaos, there's one sanctuary we can always return to: our family. In this digital age, it's important to disconnect from screens and reconnect with each other. Engage in meaningful conversations or indulge in fun activities together. Whether it's a yearly family reunion or a weekly game night, traditions strengthen the bonds between generations and create a sense of belonging. Let's make a commitment to cherish our families and nurture those precious bonds. Because in the end, it's not about the things we have, but the moments we share with the ones we love.
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Well, the one there, Stereotype, the hip hop single coming up to you from this particular singer-songwriter. She has mixed parentage. While father happens to be Norwegian and the mother is Indian. And that particular hit, Stereotype, was released as a lead track from her international album, Bombay Calling. Right here in Tracks FM, 26 minutes past the hour. This is Music Blast Off on a Saturday. Paloma Faith looks like she's ready for the good life. Are you?

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Speaking about good feeling, coming up to you from Flo Rida, right here, Trax FM Music Blast Off, and a build up to Prime at 9. We got Me and News coming up from the Radio News Centre with Mutesh Chan. And then it is Alternation, your hottest show on the airwaves. If you happen to be into modern rock, stay tuned. Don't go anywhere. But just before that, happenings in the capital city. Now, besides having the VM 2026, which is the Visit Malaysia Year campaign that's throughout the country. And yes, as we were mentioning, some of the upcoming events, which is Maha 2026. And then you've also got the AIM Jubilee Awards, which will be held. That's in later on in September. But this one here probably might interest for those of you who happen to be into a little bit of musical performances, musical showcase. It's known as Beyond Words. It's a one-night-only fusion concert that will take place next week, the 22nd of August, at Istana Budaya. That's at Jalan Tun Razza at 8 o'clock onwards. All right, now, Beyond Words, what is it all about? A one-night-only fusion concert where international mastery meets Malaysian artistry. All right, the fusion concert is set to be held next week, as I said. And the concert headlines Grammy-winning violinist, all right, vocalist and also a composer, Al Shankar, who's also known as the inventor of the stereophonic 10-string double violin. All right, together with Malaysian sitar maestro, that's Samuel J. Das, titled as Sultan of Sitar by Malaysia's Ministry of Tourism, Arts and Culture. So when you put both of them combined together in this one-night-only musical showcase, it's amazing. Mayhem, I was doing a little write-up, a read-up about both of them and what they will be presenting to their audience. It is simply amazing. All right, so a combination of a 10-string double violin, the person who invented it, and also Malaysian sitar maestro. All right, so put them together. An amazing evening, not for to miss. Beyond Words happens to be a fusion concert. It features a collaboration of Malaysia's finest musician, blending fusion Indian classical jazz, rock, pop, and traditional Malaysian sounds. So once again, next week, 22nd of August, at Jalan Tun Razza. All right, this is Istana Budaya. Don't miss it if you happen to be into musical showcase. Here's Machine Gun Kelly. Home, a build-up to Alternation.

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0: Good evening, Salam Malaysia Madani. My name is Mutesh Chan and this is the main news at 9 p.m. Let's begin with the headlines. King directs government to uncover FELDA issues after completion of THRCI. And more than 14,000 retail outlets now partnered with SARA nationwide. Acts of sakau or siphoning of funds did occur in Lembaga Tabung Haji or TH following the loss of billions of ringgit as highlighted in the Royal Commission of Inquiry RCI report on the institution. Prime Minister Dato' Sri Anwar Ibrahim said the term sakau should not be avoided or questioned if the facts showed that money had been lost from an institution entrusted with managing the savings of Muslims.
1: Ada orang tidak suka istilah sakau. Saya nak ulang di Melaka. Memang ada sakau dalam tabung haji. 12 bilion ringgit hilang bukan sakau. Memang ada.
0: He emphasized that action must be taken against those responsible regardless of their position or political background, as the consequences of the actions of a few individuals ultimately had to be borne by the people as a whole. The Prime Minister said this when delivering his presidential policy speech at the 2026 Keadilan National Congress in Melaka. At the same event, Dato' Sri Anwar said the government will shift its attention to the Federal Land Consolidation and Rehabilitation Authority or FELDA after the probe into alleged misappropriation at TH is completed. This is in line with the Madani government's responsibility to ensure that the people's institutions were managed transparently and responsibly. He informed that His Majesty Sultan Ibrahim, King of Malaysia, had decreed that efforts to uncover weaknesses in the management of institutions involving the people's interests should not stop with TH. And the Prime Minister also stressed that a more stringent enforcement process would begin now to ensure that those who committed wrongdoing were held accountable regardless of their position, party or influence. Now, following the misappropriation at TH, the oversight of non-bank financial institutions has also come under heavy scrutiny. Research fellow at IIUM's Centre for Islamic Economics Associate Professor Dr. Muhammad Irwan Arifin believes that the proposal to establish a single non-bank financial institution regulator must be accompanied by a clear delineation of jurisdiction to avoid overlapping functions.
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0: Separately, the number of Sumbangan Asas Rahma or SARA business partners nationwide has increased to 14,068 premises as of August 7th, compared with about 700 when the program was introduced in 2024. At a SARA implementation event in Sempurna Sabah, Second Finance Minister Dato' Sri Amir Hamzah Azizan said the expansion of the network was crucial to ensure targeted cash assistance provided by the government could reach recipients more efficiently and be made available closer to their communities. He added that the government would continue to widen the SARA business partner network nationwide to ensure the assistance not only increased in value but also remain accessible to all eligible recipients. The National Audit Department is carrying out its mandate as the country's audit institution independently, professionally and with integrity in strengthening accountability, transparency and governance in the public sector. Speaking in Kuala Lumpur, Auditor General Dato' Sri Wan Suraya Wan Muhammad Razzi said audit findings were translated into the Auditor General's Report or LKAN, which is one of the important one of the important instruments in the country's checks and balances mechanism. She explained that through the LKAN, weaknesses and non-compliance can be identified, corrective actions can be taken, and systems and governance can be strengthened. And in other development, preparations for the 2026 National Day celebration are now 80% complete. Speaking in Sepang, Communications Ministry Secretary General Dato' Abdul Halim Hamza informed that preparations were underway at various levels and designated locations, while ministry personnel would be on the ground during the final week before the celebration. He added, the handover of the celebration venue would take place on August 21st in coordination with the Putrajaya Corporation. Now moving to haze updates, Sarawak remains the only state in the country to record unhealthy air pollutant index or API readings as of 4 p.m. today, with 9 areas in the state affected. According to data from the Malaysia Air Pollutant Index Management System portal, the areas were Samarahan at 163, Kuching 163, Serian District Police Headquarters 162, Bintulu 156, Sarike 155, Cebu 152, Sri Aman 152, Muka 137, and Samalaju 125. Coming up, Indonesia's Flores quake death toll rises to 38. But first, a second earthquake hit Indonesia at 6:54 p.m. today in northern Sumatra, measuring 6.4 magnitude. Met Malaysia said the quake was centered at coordinates 2.9 degrees north and 98.8 degrees east at a depth of 154 kilometers, 37 kilometers southwest of Pematang Siantar. Tremors were felt along parts of the west coast of Peninsula Malaysia, but there was no tsunami threat to the country. In related development, a group of 16 Malaysian tourists who were in areas affected by a magnitude 7.7 earthquake on Flores Island in East Nusa Tenggara, Indonesia, earlier this morning, have been confirmed safe and in good health. Wisma Putra said the Malaysian Embassy in Jakarta had successfully established contact with the group following the earthquake, which struck northeast of Mbai in Nagakeo Regency at 4:58 a.m. local time. It also advised Malaysians residing in or travelling to the affected regions to remain vigilant, prioritise their personal safety, and strictly adhere to safety instructions issued by local authorities. Meanwhile, the death toll from the earthquake has climbed to 38 as rescue teams race to reach residents believed to be trapped under damaged buildings. National Disaster Management Agency Chief Surharyanto said that as of 3 p.m. local time, 2 people were seriously injured and 11 others sustained minor injuries, while about 2,000 residents had evacuated the affected areas on their own. A tsunami warning issued following the quake was lifted at 7:31 a.m. after sea level observations showed no further significant rise. And Heathrow Airport has warned passengers against travelling to two of its terminals by road after flooding. It said road access is blocked to terminals 2 and 3 after the airport's central terminal area was flooded, forcing ongoing road closures. People have been asked to leave extra time to complete their journeys and to use the Heathrow Express, Elizabeth Line and Piccadilly Line or park and ride services at terminals 4 and 5. The disruption has hit passengers amid the school summer holidays, which sees hundreds of thousands of customers pass through the airport at peak times. And finally, in sports football, Harimau Malaya must gain an early advantage over Vietnam in the first leg of the ASEAN Cup 2026 semi-final at the Kuala Lumpur Football Stadium in Cheras before travelling to Hanoi if they are to stand a strong chance of reaching the final. And now let's recap the headlines. King directs government to uncover Felda issues after completion of THRCI. And more than 14,000 retail outlets now partnered with SARA nationwide. And that was the bulletin prepared by Mas Elizawati. Salam Malaysia Madani and have a great evening.
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1: On this day in 2007, His Majesty Yang di-Pertuan Agong Alwati Kubilah, Tuanku Mizan Zainal Abidin Ibni Almarhum Sultan Mahmud Al-Mutafi Billah Shah officiated the launch of the Proton Persona at the Proton Center of Excellence in Shah Alam, Selangor. Developed entirely by Proton Holdings Berhad, the new sedan was introduced as the successor to the Proton Wira. The Proton Persona was powered by a 1.6-litre Campro DOHC16 valve engine, producing a maximum output of 82 kilowatts at 6,000 RPM. The model was priced between RM44,999 and RM55,800, depending on the variant, offering consumers a combination of quality, performance and affordability. Proton set a sales target of 30,000 to 40,000 units within the first 12 months of its launch. The target was supported by strong public interest, with more than 2,200 bookings received during the 3 weeks leading up to its official launch, reflecting consumers' confidence in the new national car model.
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Hello everyone, there coming up to you from, you don't need introduction to Daltrey right here in Trax FM with Battleships. Meantime, this is Alternation, 25 minutes past the hour, and thank you so much to Mutesh Chan having the main news, that's Prime at 9, covered for us. So it's going to be 2000 current chart toppers, but it is modern rock. Cranking it up loud. But just before that, here's Imagine Dragons.

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1: It's Alternation. Karaki.

Funk's back in 2013. It starts and ends with you. That particular track coming up to you from Swed. Remember the other songs that's done by Swed? I think we often play it, which is She's in Fashion. Oh, there's much more right here on Alternation, the show that dishes out some of the finest and best when it comes to the 2000s modern rock collections. All right. Now, taking a look at some entertainment headlines, making big news on modern rock magazines. Well, this one here, we were talking about this a couple of weeks ago. Then it was not confirmed, but now seems it is confirmed. Slipknot. All right. Slipknot has briefly published that... and then deleted a statement confirming that they have parted ways with Sid Wilson. Sid Wilson happens to be the DJ and also the keyboardist for Slipknot. All right, now this is what happened. First, the reports came in on the 31st of July saying that Sid Wilson had been let go from the band Slipknot after nearly 30 years. Now, at first, the reports were unconfirmed, with pushback coming in from their guitarist, which is Jim Root. Now, this week, Slipknot posted a short announcement on their social media channels stating that effective immediately, Slipknot will no longer be associated with Sid Wilson. This is after 30 years. My goodness. All right, so while they're taking out posts and then they're putting it back again and then they're taking it out again. But this time I think it's confirmed. All right, now the other one, which is kind of devastating. I was growing up with these guys' music. Now, EMF, all right, EMF keyboardist, that's Darren, better known as Derry, Darren Bronson. Well, he passed away at the age of 55. Now, this was announced just yesterday. The band issued a statement following a battle with a cancerous brain tumor. So there you go. That's what happened to Darren Bronson, better known as Derry. The English alternative rock band has announced his passing, expressing deep devastation over losing their brother in arms. All right, just to let you know that EMF hit song, the most famous one was Unbelievable, that was released back in 1990. All right, so that's what's trending when it comes to modern rock news. We've got more coming up in a bit. Stay tuned. Meantime, here's All American Rejects, Daddy Little Secrets.

Thousand Foot Crunch right here, Tracks FM. And while we'll be wrapping up this hour, we got one more track and a build up to the 10 o'clock news with Mutesh Chan. When we come back, Alternation continues. Now, this next track happened to be the hit time single coming up to you from Adam Lambert himself, Holding Out for a Hero. Happens to be a glam rock cover. The song by Adam Lambert that was released as the lead single from his album titled High Drama. Originally, it was sung by the late Bonnie Tyler back in 1980 as a pop rock hit. Now, Lambert reimagined this particular track into a dramatic synth-driven electropop anthem. Check this.

evening. Salam Malaysia Madani. My name is Mutesh Chan and this is the news at 10 p.m. The Ministry of Human Resources or KASUMA is seeking feedback and views from other ministries on its proposal to convert Skills Development Fund Corporation or PTPK financing from loans to grants. Its Minister Dato' Sri R. Ramanan said the views gathered would be presented to the Cabinet soon for consideration. The transboundary haze issue in Sarawak needs to continue being discussed at the ASEAN level through the Sub-Regional Ministerial Steering Committee on Transboundary Haze Pollution to find the best solutions to minimise its impact. Sarawak Deputy Premier Dato' Amar Douglas Unggah Embas said the Ministry of Natural Resources and Environmental Sustainability, which represents Malaysia in the committee, would put forward proposals to address the issue. And the Terengganu State Government will accelerate its transit-oriented development at six East Coast Rail Link or ECRL project stations following the target for Phase 1 operations to begin this December, ahead of the original schedule of January 2027. Terengganu Menteri Besar Dato' Sri Dr. Ahmad Samsuri Mokhtar said this step is important to ensure that facilities and development around the ECRL stations can be fully utilised to spur local economic activities while opening up opportunities for the people. And in world news, debris littered the southern Lebanese village of Ansar today after an Israeli drone airstrike killed seven people. Lebanon's national news agency said three others were injured when Israeli planes struck a house there. The strike is one of the deadliest attacks on Lebanon in the weeks since it agreed to a US-mediated peace framework with Israel. Elsewhere, potentially toxic blue-green algae have spread in the Baltic Sea and lakes along Germany's northern coastline, prompting health authorities to warn bathers to avoid visible concentrations of the algae in the water. Authorities in the state of Mecklenburg-Vorpommern noted that the algae, which are in fact cyanobacteria, can produce toxins that may cause allergic reactions. And finally, in sports football, Spain international Ferran Torres, who scored the only goal in last month's World Cup final, signed for two-time Champions League winners Paris Saint-Germain from Barcelona today. The 26-year-old striker cost the Ligue 1 champions a reported 50 million euros. And that was the news edited by Mas Elizawati. Malaysia Madani, kesejahteraan dinikmati.

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0: Behind Those Eyes, the hit song by the alternative rock band Three Doors Down. It was released back in 2005 as the second single taken out from their third studio album titled 17 Days. Now that particular track, if you remember, and if you happen to be into wrestling, well, it served as one of the official themes for WWE's WrestleMania 2021.
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Modern Rock it is, cranking it up loud. 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All American Rejects, The Wind Blows. Melissa, thank you for the message. This one's for you.

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Paramore, Monster. This is Alternation Saturday night. It's Gilbert here with you till midnight. Now, earlier on, we were talking about some good news, some bad news. The bad news was EMF keyboardist Darren Bronson, that's better known as Derry, who passed away at the age of 55. You remember songs like Unbelievable back in the 90s? EMF, yes. Well, saying goodbye to the keyboardist, gone too soon. Rest in peace. And while Slipknot's breakup, while that's something really sad to see that he has broke up with the band, that's Sid Wilson. Now, besides all that, more news when it comes to alternative, all right? Alternative modern rock entertainment headlines. Well, we played this particular track much earlier on from Bad Wolves, which was the remake from Granberry's, which was Zombie. All right, so Bad Wolf have released their new single and music video. It's titled Paint It Red. It's introducing their brand new singer, and it is a lady. She's got some real gothic vibes with her. All right, her name is Sarah Killboy Skinner. Wow, the name itself will shake you. Now, it says here that their new lead vocalist marks a fresh chapter to the group. The original lead singer, which is Tommy Vax. Well, Tommy Vax parted ways with the band back in 2021 following a mix of disagreements, personal controversies, and legal disputes, all right? But Vax has formed a brand new rock band, and it's called With a Vengeance. I don't know whether it's something that's hitting back on Bad Wolves, but the band's name is With a Vengeance, alongside with the original guitarist of Bad Wolf. That's Chris Kane. All right, so that's what's trending when it comes to Bad Wolves. The new singer, must hear her. And the other one here, probably, well, this one here is going to be a real busy date for Weezer. Well, Weezer has a new album. It's their self-titled album, nicknamed the Gold Album, and it's scheduled to be released this month, 21st of August. And it says here that it is their 20th studio album, the band's career. Wow, Weezer. Weezer is hitting the road this autumn for a North American arena tour called The Gathering. They will be busy right up till end of the year. So that's latest and trending when it comes to Weezer. And yeah, let's check very soon how does Sarah Killboy Skinner, the new singer for Bad Wolves, sound like. Very soon, right here on Alternation. Back to the music, Bush. Only way.

You know, when you put him in front, Chris Daughtry, well, he gives you an amazing hit. That one there coming up to you from Daughtry, Out of My Head, lead vocals from Chris himself. It was released back in 2012 as the third official single from their third studio album title, Break the Spell. Wrapping up Alternation this week's edition, the 15th of August. We get news, final news from the Radio News Centre with Mutesh Chan. When we come back, it's more music here with you till midnight. It's me, Gilbert. One of my favorites, Thornhill, Obsession. Check this.

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0: Assalamu alaikum Madani. My name is Mutesh Chan and this is the final news bulletin for the day. A total of 3,210 food and beverages premises nationwide have registered as Menu Rahma operators as of July this year. Domestic Trade and Cost of Living Deputy Minister Dato Dr. Fuzia Saleh said the encouraging response showed that more food operators were willing to work with the government to help ease the people's cost of living burden. The abolition of the Universities and University Colleges Act 1971, or AUKU, has been described as a significant step towards restoring campus autonomy and fairness for student movements nationwide. Angkatan Muda Harapan Chief Wong Kar Leong said the announcement by the Prime Minister reflected the government's commitment to freeing the academic community from restrictions under the Act. He added AUKU's restrictions had previously limited freedom of expression and critical thinking among university students. The Royal Malaysia Police is conducting an investigation into the owner of the Facebook account, Ahmad Mu'min, following a post which is suspected to contain elements of sedition and insult against the royal institution, the Malaysian government and the police. Kemaman District Police Chief Superintendent Muhammad Razi Muhammad Rosli said they will investigate the account owner's identity and subsequently conduct an investigation according to legal procedures. And now in world news, Iran was fighting a major oil spill in the Strait of Hormuz as months of war with Israel and the US impact the key waterway. According to the Etimad newspaper, initial measures to contain the oil slick near Kesham Island had been initiated. Officials had previously stated that the spill had already been contained. Now, Moroccan authorities today said they had foiled a mass attempt by irregular migrants to cross from the northern city of Fenadak into the Spanish enclave of Ceuta. A security official said its forces prevented them from approaching or entering the city with no violent confrontations or material damage reported. And finally in sports, Sukma 2026. Kelantan judoka Muhammad Raikal Hakimi Rosli made history by emerging champion in the under 73 kilogram category to give the state its first ever gold in the sport. The 16-year-old defeated Chungganu's Muhammad Firhan Iman Muhammad Faizal via ipont or full point to secure the gold medal. And that concludes the news tonight by Mas Elizawati. Our next news broadcast will be at 7 a.m. tomorrow. Malaysia Madani, Kesejahteraan Dinikmati. Have a good night.
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3: Hi there, it's the final hour music blaster of tonight. So this evening's edition, the 15th of August. It's me, Gilbert, here with you till midnight. And thank you so much to Mutesh Chan from the Radio News Centre having the final news updated for us. Now, there'll be more news coming up from the Radio News Centre tomorrow in the morning at 7 o'clock. But meantime, it's back to more good music. Kicking it off with this one here from Bastille. Back to the Future. Good evening.

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Sounds coming to you from Bibrox, right here, Tracks FM, I got to you. This is Gilbert here on Music Blaster of your Saturday's edition. It's, I think we've got like 28 minutes to the stroke of midnight, and this way I sign out for the day. Back again tomorrow for Music Blaster of more collections. And yes, if you happen to be into classic rock from 9 p.m. onwards tomorrow, and we will be counting down the top 10 songs of your choice. That's on our weekly Listener's Choice Charts. Keep it locked in right here on Tracks FM. Now, we were talking so much about VM 2026. You know, it's a milestone for Malaysia. Another milestone, I should say, after completing successfully ASEAN, hosting for the ASEAN countries. That was one milestone last year. But this year, VM 2026, Visit Malaysia Year. And all the excitement and happenings were, provided in the capital city, most of them, all right? Now, we have this one here, which happens in East Malaysia, Kota Kinabalu in Sabah, and it was officiated today, all right? It goes on throughout the weekend. It's known as the Star Carnival, Chuti Chuti Malaysia 2026, currently happening in Kota Kinabalu, Sabah, which started yesterday. The official launch was today, and it ends on the 16th of August. Happening at the Imago Shopping Mall. Now, it's the third stop for the nationwide tourism carnival, which is organized by Tourism Malaysia itself. Now, the event supports the Visit Malaysia 2026 campaign by promoting domestic travel, showcasing Malaysia's diverse attractions, and giving tourists in tourism and its players a direct platform to engage with consumers. So, this particular carnival happening in Kota Kinabalu, if you happen to be in Sabah, from today till the 16th of August. The theme is Explore, Experience, Excite. 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All right, now visitors can also enjoy interactive activities, stage performances, cultural elements and local flavors. Talking about local flavors, yummy at this time. Okay, anyway, if you happen to be in East Malaysia, once again, Kota Kinabalu at Imago Shopping Mall, don't forget to check this Chuti Chuti Malaysia Carnival. Star Carnival Chuti Chuti Malaysia 2026. All right, happening once again, Kota Kinabalu, till the 16th of August. Shania Twain. Sean, this one's for you. And we also got this request by Samuel. Buddy, this one's for you. The teacher-

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It's another amazing one there coming up to you from Coldplay, Good Feelings, right here on Trax FM. Well, it looks like it's about time for us to wrap up the show, tonight's edition of Music Blast Off, today the 15th of August. Hope Alternation was entertaining, and if you happen to be into classic rock, don't forget tomorrow, Sunday, from 9 p.m. onwards. So it's going to be from my producer, Mel, from myself, Gilbert. Well, signing out for the evening, and till tomorrow, do take care, stay safe, and happy Sunday, Malaysia.

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1: I'm thinking what to have for lunch. 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Laksa, laksa. Where's the best place for laksa?
2: The best laksa is, of course, Sarawak laksa.
1: Hmm. But you know what? I think Penang laksa is pretty good too, you know?
2: True. But I prefer Penang for its CKT, char kway teow.
1: What? Char kway teow. Now that sounds really good.
2: Ooh, or nasi kandar.
1: Oh yeah, maybe on the way back, we can get some keropok leko.
2: Wow, wow, wow. Wait, you're going to drive all the way to Kelantan or Terengganu, is it?
1: No lah. I can just get it by the roadside here in KL.
2: Fair enough. Isn't it crazy though? Malaysia is so rich in food, culture and traditions. Every state has something different to offer, and yet somehow we all end up at the same table.
1: And maybe that's what makes Malaysia so special. Because think of it, we don't have to move the same to move forward together. We celebrate our differences, we support one another, and we make sure that the good things we build can be enjoyed by everybody.
3: So this National Month, let's celebrate what makes us different and even more importantly, what brings us together. Happy National Month, Malaysia.

The Jalo Gumilang is more than just a flag. It carries our pride, our struggles, our unity. Respect it. Fly it with honor. Never let it touch the ground. Never let it be torn. Because when we honor our flag, we honor our nation. This message is brought to you by Trax FM.

0: The day may have come to an end, but the music still continues till the break of dawn. 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

I'm the Weekend Man on Trax FM. Albert Ng, hi there. Good morning, everybody. It's the Sunday breakfast show. Lots of fun, lots of delight, lots of nostalgia, and lots of good times right here on the show till noon today. So stick around for a jolly good time. Good morning, Mimi. Yip, hi there. Jeffrey and Mary. Hey, listen, Brian, Eugene and Rocky, David Supaya. Welcome to the show, brothers and sisters. Katie Linden.

Lyndon, and that's a good one. Goodbye, Jimmy, goodbye. On the contrary, it's good morning, good morning. No goodbyes. No, no, no, not until noon today, okay? Good morning. Welcome to the Sunday Breakfast Show. It's a joyride into yesteryear right here on Trax FM. And we've got shout-outs, we've got the great times, and we've got Donnie Lim. Hey, good morning, Donnie Lim. How's it going? He's listening to us in Kuching and sending his morning greetings to all his pals like Elvis, Lizarina, Norniti, Shirley Key, Priscilla Yong and Wong, and Agnes Angela, Richard Goh, Chandra, Christiana, Jackie, Grace Key, Tilda Francis, Chegu Jong, Eric Lee, Renee Bhaktia, Putra Bonio, Lina Low, and so many, many more. Wow. Okay, Don and Lim, thank you so much for joining us, and a very good morning to you. You have a good, good one, okay? Lisa Rina is here with us as well. Lisa, how are you doing? Hey, hey, you were here yesterday, and you are here today. Wonderful, can't get better than this. And she says, the weather is fine this morning, as it was raining heavily last evening in Kuching. Wow, okay, nice, good to know. And most of the haze must be gone, right? I reckon, I don't know, you tell me. Anyways, Lisa's plan today is to be going out for breakfast with some buddies. Hey, okay, I like that plan already. And Lisa would like to send big hellos, hello, hello, to Shirley Key, Catherine Yong, Mun, Donnie, Norniti, Agnes Angela, Shegu Jong, Christiana Chin, Catherine Yam, Tilda Francis, Cecilia Malone, Nancy Cheong, Awang Idris, Putra Borneo, Robert Lee, Elvis Franklin, and me too. Hey, have a week, have a nice, happy weekend, everybody. Thank you, Lisa Rina. Thank you very much. Who else is here? Let me see. Lina Low. Hey, Lina, what's up? Welcome to the show, Lina. Lina, together with the Fab Swingers, would like to send greetings to me, their favorite DJ. Oh, thank you, thank you. And also shout out, going out to Agnes Angela, Shirley Key, Christiana, Chegu Jong, Chandra Wati, Renee Bhaktia, Norniti, Grace Key, Catherine Yong, Rina Shimamura, and everybody else tuning in. Enjoy the weekend. Thank you, Lena. Let's do one more name, shall we? And it's Chandra Wati. Hey, Chandra, what's up? And Chandra, of course, is listening to us in Pucho, sending love and hugs to all lovely pals, especially me. Thank you so much. Dorian Pasquale, Renee Bhaktia, Norniti Tilda, Fiona Yong, Caroline Ng, Lina Lo, Mun, Donnie Lim, Uncle David Supaya. Have a great weekend, everybody. Thank you, Chandra. And here are the Eagles. Take it easy on a Sunday morning, right here on Trax.

0: My name is Ara. Let's honor those who gave their lives to preserve our freedom today. Happy National Day!
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Every Day I Love You, Boyzone, But I Love Chendol, Laksa, Char Kway Teow, and ABC More. Okay, I'm sorry. Hey, morning, everybody. Welcome to the Sunday Breakfast Show. And Agnes Angela is here with her cup of ceramic cup of coffee. Ooh, I'm thirsty. Thank you, Agnes Angela. And she would like to... she says yesterday there was heavy raining last evening. Very heavy rain in Kuching. And because of that, to this morning, very nice and cool. And oh, yes. And I believe... haze-free, or at least most of the haze is gone, huh? Good on ya. Okay, now Agnes would like to send a big hello to me. Thank you very much to Jackie Ang, Ron Rose, Christiana Chin, Chegu Jong, Donnie, Norniti, Lizarina, Lina Low, Caroline Ng, Putra Bonio, Robert Lee, Doreen Pasquale, Grace Key, and all. Wishing everybody happy listening. Oh, yeah. Okay, who else is here? Let's see. Hold on. I'm looking. Sometimes there are just too many names here. And Fiona Young. Hey, good morning, Fiona. Welcome to the show. And she says, morning, everybody. Have a great day.

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It is fun, and she says, everybody, please join in. Yes, join in, please. Listen to Fiona, okay? The Picture Puzzle Challenge coming up a little later on this morning. It's going to be really fun. I've got a really nice picture cropped for everybody to guess. So more on that later, okay? Thank you. Now, who else is here? KP. Hello there. KP sends her love to everyone. Evelyn Ng. Hi. Good morning, Evelyn. And welcome, Putra Borneo. Yo, yo, yo. Hi, Putra Borneo. Sending his warmest regards to James Pingiran, Zakaria Sulaiman, Donnie Lim, Helen Kuei, Agnes Angela, Norniti, Lisa Rina, Awang, Peter Tinkow, Priscilla Yong, Joel Jara, Zulkifli, Muhammad Ariz, Zilahani, Baba Dudu, and many more. Thank you, Putra Borneo. Thank you, my friend. And who else is here? Ta-ta-da. Okay, Christiana Chin. Good morning. Hey, how are you doing, mate? I trust all is good, and she's sending her love, love, love, love, more love, Sunday morning love to me. Thank you. To Shirley, to Mun, Elvis Franklin, Donnie, Lena, Agnes Angela, Lizarina, Noni T, Fiona, Jackie, Grace, Doreen, and many more wonderful buddies tuning in to the show. Christiana, hey, thank you so much. Awang Idris, good morning, sir. Awang is here dancing around in Bintulu, sending his love and hugs from a cool Bintulu to everybody, including Nadia, me, Robert Lee, Norniti, Haji, Jalil, Ramli of Bintulu, yeah, Lizarina, Shaliki, James Pingiran, Joseph C, Winnie Yee, Tilda Francis, Fiona Yong, Zakaria Sulaiman, Jackie Ang, and many more. Enjoy, everybody. Thank you, Awang Idris. Okay, let's do one more name. Catherine Yam has dropped in and wishing all a very good morning.

0: Just Where You Are, Billy Joel on the Sunday Breakfast Show. Hi there, morning. Jackie Ong sends her love this morning, yeah, to all friends like me. Thank you to Agnes Angela, Richard Goh, Winnie Yee, Shirley Key, Ong Cheng Hock, Donority, Christiana, Donnie, Grace Key, Fiona Young, and Alma Idris. Love y'all. Thank you, Jackie. Okay, let's see who else is here. Vivo. Hey, good morning, Vivo. Good morning, morning, morning, morning. He sends his love to everybody. Thanks, buddy. Thank you. And Tilda Francis is here as well. And wait, she's saying heavy rain in Cebu after long hot weather. Now it's raining heavily in Cebu. Oh, nice. Love it. Okay. And she woke up and there it is, listening in to the Sunday Breakfast Show. Yeah. Okay. Now she sends warmest regards, love to me, to Lizarina, Donnie, Nornity, Chandra, Catherine Yam, Awang, Shelly Key, Liz and Brian, Mimi Yip, and everyone else. Thank you, Tilda Francis. Enjoy the rain. And don't forget, enjoy the music, okay? And who else is here? Let's see. Nornity. Hey, good morning. Sending love, regards from Cat City, and giving a shout out to me, right back at ya, to Elvis, Lisa, Donnie, Awang, Agnes Angela, Jackie, Tilda Francis, Putra Borneo, Richard Goh, Grace Key, Christiana Chin, Chegu Jong, Chandra, Lina Low, wishing all a blessed Sunday. Thank you. It's Elvis Week, what do you know? Here's some Elvis for you.
1: Return to sender.
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Mr. Jones, New York mining disaster, 1941, the Bee Gees. It's 6 minutes to the news, and I'd like to say good morning to Arthur Chong in Taipei. Hi, Arthur, how you doing? I trust all is good. Richard Thomas in Ipoh, Chun Fo in Sarawak, somewhere there, and who else is there? Angela Tay. Hi, Angela Tay. Good morning. Here's Eckerbilt and his orchestra. Stranger on the Shore. On Tracks FM.

the memories. Ikabil and his orchestra, Stranger on the Shore. On tracks, good morning, Ramanujamurthy. Welcome to the show, brother. Don McLean, taking us to the news. What a wonderful world.

0: Good morning. Salam Malaysia Madani. Ilham Irfan with the main news at 7 a.m. First, the headlines. Government to repeal AUKU, wider democratic space for students. And Sara Business Partners expand to more than 14,000 premises nationwide. The news and full. The universities and university colleges of Act 1971 AUKU will be repealed to grant greater freedom and a wider democratic space to student movements in the country. Prime Minister Dato' Sri Anwar Ibrahim said that the decision was made after taking into account memorandums as well as the views of student leaders who wish for comprehensive changes to the Act.
1: Anak-anak mahasiswa merasakan mereka harus lebih bebas. Kita dah bebaskan dengan beberapa pindaan akta universiti dan college. 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
0: He said this while delivering the PKR President's keynote address in conjunction with the 2026 PKR National Congress in Ayer Keroh, Melaka. Meanwhile, Dato' Sri Anwar Ibrahim said a motion to repeal the Universities and University Colleges Act 1971 AUKU will be brought to the Cabinet next Wednesday.
1: Anak-anak mahasiswa merasakan mereka harus lebih bebas. 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
1: Sekarang, teruskan dengan lebih tegas agenda reformasi. 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
0: Meanwhile, Higher Education Minister Dato' Sri Dr. Zamri Abdul Kadir said a more comprehensive national higher education legislative framework to replace the AUKU has been outlined under the Malaysia Higher Education Plan 2026 to 2035. He said the effort was part of the agenda for establishing the One Higher Education Act, which was launched in January 2026. He added the Higher Education Ministry was taking into account the need to reform the National Higher Education Legislative Framework by drafting a new, more comprehensive act to replace AUKU. Following the misappropriation at Tabung Haji, the oversight of non-bank financial institutions has also come under heavy scrutiny. Research fellow at IIUM Center for Islamic Economics Associate Professor Dr. Muhammad Irwan Arifin believes that the proposal to establish a single non-bank financial institution regulator must be accompanied by a clear delineation of jurisdiction to avoid overlapping functions.
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0: Dr. Muhammad Irwan Arifin. The Ministry of Finance said phase 3 payments of the Sumbangan Tunai Rahmah STR cash aid was disbursed in stages starting yesterday to 5.3 million recipients with an allocation of 1.2 billion ringgit. The number of recipients has grown by 300,000 since the start of the year, when it stood at 5 million. Of this, 3.9 million are low and middle income households, and 1.4 million are single senior citizens. The phase 3 payments range from 150 ringgit to 600 ringgit, depending on income and number of children, while single senior citizens will receive 150 ringgit. The number of Sumbangan Asas Rahmah SARA business partners nationwide has increased to 14,068 premises as of August 7th, compared with about 700 when the program was introduced in 2024. SEGAT's Finance Minister Dato' Sri Amir Hamza Azizan said the government would continue to widen the SARA business partner network nationwide to ensure the assistance not only increased in value but also remained accessible to all eligible recipients. A total of 3,210 food and beverage premises nationwide have registered as menu Rahmah operators as of July this year. Domestic Trade and Cost of Living Deputy Minister Dato' Dr. Fuziah Saleh said the encouraging response showed that more food operators were willing to work with the government to help ease the people's cost of living burden. The highest participation, she said, was recorded among food stall or food court operators, with 1,016 registrations besides restaurants, hawkers, food trucks and bazaars. Coming up, Iran says agreement reached with Oman on Strait of Hormuz shipping routes. Welcome back. But first in foreign news, the death toll from a magnitude 7.7 earthquake and dozens of aftershocks in eastern Indonesia has risen to 47. According to the National Disaster Mitigation Agency, at least 2,000 people have self-evacuated, mainly those in Maumee and Nagekio, the region closest to the epicenter. Residents remain trapped in several buildings across the affected area, while there were reports of landslides blocking a number of roads. Rescue teams have yet to reach Nagekio after landslide blocked roads and disrupted communications. Iran has reached an agreement with Oman on a shipping roadmap for the Strait of Hormuz. Iranian Foreign Ministry spokesman Ismail Baghai said both countries began intensive negotiations 3 months ago following the signing of a June 18 Memorandum of Understanding to establish safe navigation routes. He stressed that the Iran-Oman arrangement was an independent agreement between the two coastal states aimed at assuring the safe passage of ships through the strait while preserving the sovereignty of both countries. Voter registration and data updates began across the occupied West Bank on Saturday, ahead of Palestinian legislative elections scheduled for November 28, the first such vote in nearly 20 years. Registration centres opened to the public on Saturday morning, with the process set to continue until Wednesday evening. The Central Election Commission said the elections will be held in the West Bank and the Gaza Strip, including Jerusalem. Palestinians aged 17 and above are eligible to register. The vote will be the first Palestinian legislative elections since 2006. In sports, national men's hockey squad's hopes of collecting their first point in the opening match of the 2026 World Cup campaign was dashed after suffering a crushing 1-5 defeat to Germany in their Group B match in Belgium. The national squad only managed a single goal through Mohamed Azrai Aizat Abu Kamal, who converted a penalty corner in the 40th minute. The Speedy Tigers are scheduled to face France on Monday before completing their Group B matches against the host country on Thursday. And finally, in football, Manchester United's pre-season campaign ended with a decisive 4-2 defeat by AC Milan in the Polish city of Wrocław on Saturday. Marco Carey's side led twice through Harry Maguire and Petr Dorgu, but they were undone in defence as AC Milan scored three goals from close range before Ruben Loftus-Cheek raced clear to add a fourth. And now, a recap of the headlines. Government to repeal AUKU, widen democratic space for students, and SARA business partners expand to more than 40,000 premises nationwide.

0: This has been the main news at 7 a.m. broadcasting from RTM News Center, Kuala Lumpur. The bulletin was prepared by Azmil Reza. Malaysia Madani, Kesejahteraan Dinikmati. Thanks for listening.
1: Thank you. What happened? You know, I was thinking Putri will come on and CC Wu is the Ilham. Hey. What's up, man? What's up?
0: How you doing?
1: Yeah, I'm good. What happened? Was it a swap somewhere there?
0: Yeah, apparently there were a swap.
1: Okay.
0: Way back early last month, actually.
1: Oh, okay. So I got the news wrong. How are you doing, man?
0: Since yesterday. Yeah, I'm doing good. I just had the afternoon sleep after the morning shift.
1: Okay. And how many hours are you talking about?
0: Oh,
1: a few hours.
0: Like from 2 p.m. to 7 p.m.
1: Oh, that's long. Yes. You know, for a nap. Yeah. That's a really long nap. You know.
0: Oh, and
1: yeah. So now you are refreshed and everything.
0: Yes, I'm refreshed.
1: Did it rain in your area yesterday?
0: Actually, it was a really blazing hot yesterday.
1: Oh,
0: afternoon.
1: Okay.
0: Not even a cloud can be seen in my area.
1: Oh, my goodness, man.
0: Yes.
1: You know, in fact, the last few days, I've not been using the heater for showering.
0: Oh.
1: It's so hot that the water is warm. I just didn't need to turn on the heater. It's amazing, man. And the clothes get dried in good time.
0: Oh, yes. That will be the perfect moment to dry your clothes.
1: Yeah, exactly. You know, so, hey, have you seen this TV series called Witcher?
0: Oh,
1: Season 4 is good.
0: Witcher? I think I've heard it before. But you mentioned yesterday was Phantom Lawyer. Now it's this Witcher.
1: It's an action series.
0: Oh, it's an action.
1: Big size guy, you know, fighting the bad guys. This is really good. And this new one, Season 4, is really terrific. I love it so far. Only 3 episodes out.
0: Only 2? Oh, you're
1: wishing. And after that, each week, 1 episode. It's very nice. If you are into action, if you're into, just action, and intrigue, then this would be the show for you.
0: Oh, it's good. Yeah. It was recently launched, right?
1: Yeah, it just started, I think last week. It started last week. They launched 3 episodes, they dropped 3 episodes, and subsequently, every week, 1 show.
0: Ooh.
1: Yeah, and it stars amongst the cast, you know, from Indonesia, this girl called Agnes Mo. She's really attractive.
0: Agnes Mo. I remember her.
1: First time I'm hearing her.
0: Yeah, actually, she's a singer. And
1: oh, okay.
0: She used to call herself Agnes Monica before she changed it to Agnes Mo.
1: Okay, and she's a very good looker.
0: Yes, yes.
1: Yeah.
0: I remember that I used to watch her on the TV drama Indonesia.
1: Oh, okay. And you know what? She speaks perfect English.
0: Yes. Exactly.
1: It's very good English. And in fact, initially I thought, you know, somebody dubbed her voice. But then I researched and they said, no, not at all. It's her original voice. Wow.
0: Mm. Yeah. Yes. Look how she changes, actually, the progress she made, actually.
1: Mm.
0: Because I remember that she used to sing Indonesian song, local song, and all of a sudden, in this day and age, she already expanded worldwide the progress
1: that she made. Has she sung any English songs so far?
0: Yes, she did.
1: She did.
0: She did collab with one of the the singers.
1: Local singers.
0: Not local singers, more into like
1: international.
0: I believe international.
1: Oh.
0: Chris Brown.
1: I'm not sure. Okay.
0: I'm not really sure which artist.
1: I'll check it out.
0: Absolutely.
1: Yeah, man. Okay, and later today the picture puzzle challenge.
0: Oh yes.
1: Don't miss it, man.
0: Looking forward to it.
1: And yesterday you got it right, right?
0: Oh, finally I got it.
1: Yeah, finally. After the clues.
0: Yes, I made the last changes.
1: Yeah, that's good for you. I mean the clues are there to help you, you know. And the longer you wait, the more clues will come, and the clues the last few clues will be very, very useful.
0: Yes.
1: I leave the best for last.
0: Absolutely. Okay. Certainly.
1: Hey, talk to you later, man.
0: Will do.
1: Take care. Bye.
0: Bye.
1: Okay, that's Ilham with the news and our little conversation on tracks. Time for our history lesson.
2: Today in History, powered by IRA. On this day in 2004, University Science Malaysia USM successfully launched its very small aperture terminal VSAT ground satellite station. It was installed on the rooftop of the new School of Computer Sciences PPSK building at USM, Pulau Pinang. The launch ceremony was officiated by the Secretary General of the Ministry of Science, Technology and Innovation, Yang Berbahagia Datuk Suriah Binti Abdul Rahman. The 4.5-meter wide satellite station is connected to other ground stations in Japan, Singapore, the Philippines, Vietnam, Thailand and Nepal that allows USM to carry out research networking with these countries. The satellite is not only used for research and development R&D in computer science, but also for sharing knowledge in non-IT fields such as agriculture and education.
3: This program is produced by Azura G in collaboration with the National Archives of Malaysia.

everybody. Welcome to the Sunday Breakfast Show. How you doing, everyone? You okay? You good? You are okay? You enjoying the rain? I know it may be raining somewhere. That's a good thing, you know, keeping you cool and nice. Here's Stephen Bishop.

tie a yellow ribbon round the old oak tree, Tony Orlando and Dawn. Good morning, the Sunday Breakfast Show. Okay, let's see who are the first three to cross the tracks gate in my Facebook page. And if you want to join us in our Facebook page, you know, join in a camaraderie, the good times, share some love, just come to me, Albert Ng Tracks FM. That's my Facebook page, you know, just go in and party. The thread, which has been sent out, is, I've tweaked it such that anybody can see it and can jump in and make some noise. So, yeah, do that already. Meanwhile, let's see who's the first to arrive. Oh, yeah, and it's none other than... Man Andrew Manfred, number one, gold medalist. Wow, congratulations, well done. And he says, same place, same time, but different day of the weekend. One is a happy Saturday and the other is a beautiful Sunday. Loving it, sharing good vibes, golden classics and yummy bites. Last Sunday was satay in the picture puzzle challenge. And today, what do we have? It's all happening on Tracks FM, a place we sing along to with DJ Albert. Thank you for the music that makes us smile. Thank you, Mun, for that sentiment. I love it. Thank you, thank you. And Mun sends his greatest regards, or rather his warmest, not greatest, warmest regards and love to Sister Winnie Yee and Brother Yi Huat Ang, friends Christiana Chin, Lee Zarina, Elvis Franklin, Grace Key, Chandra Wanti, Fiona Yong, Catherine Yam, Priscilla Yong, Richard Goh, Caroline Ng, Andy S. B.H., Shelley Key, Catherine Yong, etc., etc. The list is very long and it's on my Facebook page. Thank you. Congrats, Mun. You are number one. Now, for number two, who could be sitting at the second place? Ah, don't you want to know? Let's find out. Number two, silver medalist. I give you... Oh, yeah, Priscilla Yong. Priscilla, hi. Good morning. You are number two, silver medalist. Great job, well done. And Priscilla is saying hello to Winnie Yee, Elvis Sim, Mun Andrew, Donnie, Chegu Jong, Cheng Hock, Terrio, Yi Huat Ang, Catherine Yam, Putra Bonio, Awang Idris, Cecilia Malone, Rina Shimamura, Doreen Pasquale, Fiona Yong, and many more. Thank you, Priscilla, number two. Wow. And who's the third? The bronze medalist. Let's find out. These are our super, super speed legends, by the way. Here we go. Number three. Ooh. Winnie Yee. Hey, congratulations. Well done. You are the bronze medalist. Yes. And Winnie is sending good vibes. With lots of love from a wet, wet morning in Cebu, especially to our all-time favorite DJ Albert. Oh, thank you. Brother Mun, Priscilla Yong, Anne Wong, Jackie Ang, Robert Lee, Ong Cheng Hock, Chegu Jong, Awang Idris, Caroline Ng, Shelley Key, Rina Shimamura, Fiona Yong, Grace Key, Betty Quirk, Betty So, Flora Karina, and so many more. Thank you. Congrats, Winnie Yee. You are number three. Going to the Kopitiam soon, huh? Don't forget to bring Tracks FM along, okay? All right. That'll be really fun now, wouldn't it? Okay, let's see who else are here on this page. Elvis Franklin. Oh, yeah. Always the top 10. Thank you for coming in, Elvis. Elvis is sending an advance birthday shout-out to Zakaria Sulaiman.

and Dolce Smith. Birthdays are on 19th and 20th August, respectively. And sending love and regards to me, thank you, to friends Jennifer Lau, Red FM DJ extraordinaire, Man Andrew, Norniti, Rina Shimamura, Donna Lim, Lisa Rina, Priscilla Young, Andy S, Doreen Pasquale, Catherine Yam, Christiana, Dolce, Macy Jenny, Fiona Young, Awang Idris, Zulkifli, Muhammad Ariz. Thank you, Elvis. Okay, who else? Vivo. Hey. Vivo is here too. And sending, there's something here. He says, health is utmost importance. And he's hoping everyone is in the best of health. Oh, that's so important. Health, if you ask me, you know, yes, it's very important. It should be right there at the top spot. Number one, followed closely by cash. No cash, no honey. But health is that number one. Okay, so remember, folks, take care of your health. Very important. Yes. Thank you, Vivo, for that gentle reminder. And Vivo is sending his warmest regards to all friends like me. Thank you. Robert Lee, Terry Yeo, My Voice, What's Happening, Fiona Young, Macy Jenny, Kawan Lee, Man Hui, Grace Key, Catherine Young, Liz and Brian, Rina, Helen Quay, Melissa Siricord, and many more. Thank you, Vivo. Thank you. Who else is here? Let's see. I'm finding. Okay, Richard Goh. Hey, good morning, Richard Goh from the historical city of Malacca. And Richard is saying a big hello to me, right back at ya, buddy. Also to friends in music, especially Mai Chi, that's Man Andrew, Joel Jarach, Elizabeth Liu, Eric Goh, Eric Lee, Jackie Ang, Donna Lim, Nonity, Liz and Brian, Betty Quirk, and members of the Fab Swingers. Richard, thank you very much. And we've got music coming up right now, and here's The Neck. How can love hurt so much? I don't know. Tracks. Morning, everybody.

0: Hi, I'm Along Astra, Menonong Sayang Singer Enthusiast from Melaka. I would like to wish everyone Selamat Hari Kebangsaan. Experience the excitement. Ala dondang sayang.
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1: 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Of course, we are broadcasting live from Angkasapuri in Kuala Lumpur. Hi there, good morning. Okay, let me just go back to my Facebook page and see who are in there. Ong Ching Hock, Mr. Ong. Hey, good morning. And this time, he's not in Churras. Now, Ong Ching Hock is on holiday. Yeah, again, holiday. Wow. And he's sending his warmest greetings from Lanzhou in the province of Gansu, China. Hugs and love for everyone. It's a cool morning over there in Lanzhou. Temperatures are 18 degrees. Whoa, that's nice. 18, just so nice, man. I tell you, to have breakfast and enjoying tracks over there, you know. Wow, lovely. Okay, Ching Hock, have a good time, okay? Enjoy the sights and the sounds and tracks of him. But of course, yes. Now, Ching Hock sends warmest greetings to me. Thank you to Evelina Lim, Caroline, Lina Lo, Winnie Yee, Grace Key, Jackie Ang, Priscilla Yong, Josie, Rina, Catherine Yong, Robert Lee, Eric Lee, Kun Chin, Flora Karina, Christiana Chin, and so many, many more. Ong Ching Hock, hey, happy holidays. Yeah. Who else is here? Aliza Rina, hi there, good morning. And Catherine Yam is here too. Hey. Catherine Yam, early bird, sending greetings from a cool morning from Kuching to me. Thank you to John M. Ting, Irene Yam, Catherine Yong, also Shelly Key, Manandrew, Elvis Franklin, Fiona Yong, Priscilla Yong, Christiana Awang, James Pingiran, Kawan Lee Manhui, Helen Kwe, KP, Yan Kada, Norniti, Lisa Rina, Tilda Francis, Donna Lim, and many, many, many, many more, including Chegu Rose. Thank you, Catherine Yong. Thank you so very much. And Ihwan Ang, hey, brother, how you doing, Ipo, huh? I hope things are pretty good with you. And he's sending happy Sunday vibes to Brother Man, Kamil, Priscilla Yong, also Giona Wong. I'm not sure who that is. I've not heard of, could that be a typo? I'm not sure. Rina Shimamura, Catherine Yong, Kawan Lee Manhui, Betty Quirk, Lina Lo, Peter Tinkau, Awang Idris, Melody, Melissa Siricord, and many more. Thank you, Ihwan. You have a good time in Ipoh, okay? Party, party, party. James Pingiran. Hey, good morning. Wet morning, he says. Wet morning in Cebu right now. Wow. Okay, now there have been hazy skies almost everywhere. But I think thanks to the rain yesterday and even this morning, the haze, we can say bye-bye. Go away, go away. Lovely, lovely. Thank you, rain. Thank you, rain. Thank you, rain. And James Pingiran is saying hello to beautiful people like Putra Bonio, Bob Adudu, Joel Jaraj, Peter Tinkau, Donnie, Awang Idris, Hukala, Zakoria, Lisa Rina, Norniti, Liz Hodges, Catherine Yam, Fiona Yong, James Look, etc., etc., including Jennifer Manka and Shirley Key. Thank you. Happy weekend always. Thanks, James. Joseph C. is reporting dark clouds. Yes, dark clouds are around the city of the skies of Bintulu right now. It's about to rain where it is. Wow, okay, may the rain come. Thank you very much, Joseph, for that impromptu weather report. And he's hoping that the rain will come, driving away the heat and the haze. Yeah, I hope so for everybody. Thank you, Joseph. Now, who else is here? Let's see. Awang Idris. Hey, good morning. He's wishing a very good morning to everybody from a wet, wet morning in Bintulu. Yes, Jackie, Priscilla Yong, Catherine, and Catherine Yong and Catherine Ngam, Caroline, Fiona Yong, Zakaria Sulaiman, Zulkifli Muhammad Ariz, and Haji Halil. Haji Jalil of Bintulu, Doreen Pasquale, Shirley Key, Peter Tinkow, and many more. Thank you, Awang Idris. Thank you. Oh, sorry about that. I'm not into the mic. James Look. Hi. Good morning, James Look. Sending sparkling, blessed vibes of a Sunday morning to me. Oh, thank you. Also, a shout out going out to Facebook friends, Ilham. Yes, Ilham, our newsreader. And Aida Tahir, another newsreader, along with Tracksters, Elvis Franklin, Johnny Tay, Betty Quirk. I'm reading these names at random. May May, James Pingiran, Mimi Yip, and then Wan Abdullah, Wan Hassan, Grace Lily, Tan, Feroz Ali, Jennifer Manka, and many more. Thank you, James Look. Thank you. Okay, one more. Alan Kamil. Good morning, Alan Kamil. Hey, Alan Kamil is sending warmest regards to Lina Low and wishing longtime friend Yi Huan Ang. Hey, a very happy birthday tomorrow in advance. Oh, I didn't know that. Yi Huan Ang, a very happy birthday to you tomorrow, man. 17th August. May you stay young. May you stay young always. Mura Riziki, and love you, mate. Thank you, Alan Kamil, for that greeting and for your presence here today. And Yi Huan, again, a very happy birthday to you tomorrow. Yeah. Morning, everybody.